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live. Yeah, just do your best to stay cool, hydrated, and be safe with the heat wave in effect. Meanwhile, I'm all yours until midnight. But to start with a little boost, an affirmation. Now repeat after me. I release what I cannot control, choosing to approach every challenge with peace and a powerful, focused mindset. That is right. Life, it throws us curveballs. We don't have to let them throw us off. Instead, take a deep breath, stay focused, and tackle it all one step at a time. Also, focus your energy where it matters most, because a peaceful mind, it's a powerful mind. And try your very best to keep it in mind. Plus, keep it here for Chase, Hudson, and Billy. Yeah, Mr. Currington is getting this party started for us. But do I make you wanna, River Country? WIVR.

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0: It's the Hometown Spotlight. I'm Scott Smith talking with Kankakee Mayor Chris Curtis. There's a lot of projects happening now and coming up in the future.
1: The one that everyone's seeing right now is the East Riverwalk at the corner of Schuyler Avenue and River Street. That construction will be done by the end of the year, and that is going to be transforming the whole riverfront there as we take some old private area land that wasn't accessible to the public, and we now get it into the hands of the people, be able to get down there and have a boardwalk along the river, have a overlook point to look up the river for those beautiful sunrises, or take a look to the other direction, those beautiful sunsets. We got more of that just happening there. We've got Legion Park, the old swimming area that is now going to be redesigned. We just got some schematic drawings on that and start the engineering and partnering with the park district to bring that park back to life. We got a riverfront trail along Fisherman's Park of Kennedy Avenue that'll go from the bridge that crosses the river all the way to Station Street. And then there'll be the West Riverwalk. That'll be in our plans as we're acquiring those properties, and we'll open up that land for the public. Be able to get down there a little closer to the river, do some fishing, maybe launch your canoe or kayak. So the river's becoming transforming before our eyes, and just making it more accessible for the public.
0: All about Kankakee with the Hometown Spotlight.
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7: Overnight, mid-70s and a few clouds, a very slight chance of a shower or thunderstorm. We have low pressure dropping in from the northern plains on Friday. That'll bring us a fairly good chance of afternoon showers and thunderstorms. Going up to 90, still pretty humid. That heat index tomorrow, about 105. Rain looks likely on Friday night, and then a fairly good chance of showers and thunderstorms Independence Day. We'll be in the upper 80s, scattered showers, and mid-80s on Sunday. I'm meteorologist Steve Hamilton.
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River Country, WIVR, Luke Combs, that's Be By You. And now, peeps, it's Best Jess. Coming up tomorrow will be the ARCA Menard Series Ashley Furniture 100, the Chicagoland Speedway. Yeah, we were giving you chances to win your way there and giving away tickets to catch all the excitement as NASCAR returns this weekend. So congratulations once again to Amanda Locke, David Smith, Shayla Payton, Eric Wheeler, and William Weiss. We hope you have the best time watching Friday night's Race Into Lights. Plus, the O'Reilly Auto Parts Series and the NASCAR Cup Series races are Saturday through Sunday. So we hope our other lucky winners enjoy themselves at the Chicagoland Speedway as well this 4th of July weekend. For now, though, it's after 7:30 with Kid Rock and all summer long on River Country, WIVR.

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2: Overnight, mid-70s and a few clouds, a very slight chance of a shower or thunderstorm. We have low pressure dropping in from the northern plains on Friday. That'll bring us a fairly good chance of afternoon showers and thunderstorms. Going up to 90, still pretty humid. That heat index tomorrow, about 105. Rain looks likely on Friday night, and then a fairly good chance of showers and thunderstorms Independence Day. We'll be in the upper 80s, scattered showers, and mid-80s on Sunday. I'm meteorologist Steve Hamilton.
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River Country, WYVR, Sam Hunt with Country House. And going on through Saturday, heading out to enjoy some of the annual Beecher 4th of July Festival. Yeah, it's Vestas. They have a full carnival, food and market vendors, also a beer pavilion, live music, bingo parades, a car raffle, and so much more, all set up at Fireman's Park. Plus, their big fireworks display will be Saturday, July 4th, starting at 9:30 p.m. How fun is that? For more about that, visit our community calendar. And for now, it is almost 8 p.m. I'll be right back on River Country, WIVR.

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River Country, WIVR, Dierks Bentley with American Girl. And speaking of peeps, while most girls in America are gearing up to celebrate USA's 250th anniversary, there's like some girl on TikTok who right now is instead excitedly planning a move to Afghanistan to be with a guy she met on Snapchat and has only seen in person twice. Yeah, how wild is that? It's Best Jazz. Many women in Afghanistan wish they could leave. And after she was posting videos showing like what she plans to pack for her trip, including coloring books for like the young girls and this guy's family, women with experience in the region have been expressingly like warning her to reconsider this. Yeah, they point out that females can't read books over there. They can't wear makeup or even leave the house without permission. Plus, we all remember that movie, Not Without My Daughter, from the 90s. Am I right? Basically, we're all really worried about her, and I could never deal with like any of that. So that's for sure. What about you? Could you handle a move like that? Let me know. Well, it's after 8 p.m. And well, time to carry on with Kenny Chesney on River Country, WIVR.

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0: This one time in Kankakee, the county sheriff was arrested. In November 1961, a historic legal standoff shook the community when sitting sheriff Carl McNutt was indicted. 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
4: Overnight, mid-70s and few clouds, a very slight chance of a shower or thunderstorm. We have low pressure dropping in from the northern plains on Friday. That'll bring us a fairly good chance of afternoon showers and thunderstorms. Going up to 90, still pretty humid. That heat index tomorrow, about 105. Rain looks likely on Friday night, and then a fairly good chance of showers and thunderstorms Independence Day. We'll be in the upper 80s, scattered showers, and mid-80s on Sunday. I'm meteorologist Steve Hamilton.
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0: Corey Kent. I'm River Country, WIVR. Well, it's her. And heads up, peeps, it's your girl, Best Jess. And I sure hope you're ready to celebrate America's 250th in style in the next few days. Yeah, fingers crossed you already have some plans to enjoy the holidays as much as possible, because there are so many ways to do that and tons of local events going on, too. So visit our community calendar or even our fireworks list via the website or using the mobile app for more options. Otherwise, Saturday the 4th, you can come on out for the big annual fireworks celebration with the city of Kankakee, our hometown spotlight for the week.
1: My hometown, my
0: they always put on such a great show for the 4th at KCC, with gates opening at 4:30 p.m. featuring live music from the Youth Symphony Orchestra, also the Kankakee Municipal Band, and the Kankakee Valley Symphony Orchestra as well. How great is that? Go enjoy the show this weekend in Kankakee, our hometown spotlight for the week. For now, though, after 8:30, and Justin Moore is up next for us with Times Ticking on River Country, WIVR.

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3: Overnight, mid-70s and few clouds, a very slight chance of a shower or thunderstorm. We have low pressure dropping in from the northern plains on Friday. That'll bring us a fairly good chance of afternoon showers and thunderstorms. Going up to 90, still pretty humid. That heat index tomorrow, about 105. Rain looks likely on Friday night, and then a fairly good chance of showers and thunderstorms Independence Day. We'll be in the upper 80s, scattered showers in mid-80s on Sunday. I'm meteorologist Steve Hamilton.
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River Country, WIVR, Blake Shelton with Stay Country or Die Tryin'. And don't miss the next Friday Night Concert Series. It returns tomorrow on Friday, and it'll be Tie-Dye Night, featuring live music by a Grateful Dead tribute band called the Lazy Lightning Band. How amazing is that? Take place tomorrow night and from 6 until 9 at the Harold and Jean Minor Festival Square in downtown Kankakee. But for more, visit our community calendar. And for now, it's Best Jazz. Yeah, also almost 9 p.m. I'll be right back on River Country, WIVR.

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0: but we do, don't we?
1: River Country, WIVR, Morgan Wallen with Don't We? And hey there, peeps. It's your girl, Best Jess. And after 9 p.m. on this Thursday evening, you see that yesterday, a couple literally scaled the Empire State Building in New York City and got engaged. Yeah, taking their promise of forever to extremely new heights. And as cute as that is, they were arrested for their efforts. Yeah, but all this happening in NYC, and to go a little conspiracy theory on you for just a second here, do you think that this was their idea, or was it orchestrated to draw attention away from the crews unloading and setting up for Taylor and Travis's wedding at Madison Square Garden? I mean, I doubt it, but she is a mastermind after all, and many of her favorite friends are already being spotted in the area too, so it's even more clear that the big day is happening this weekend. And you see the picture of Roy with Taylor that we put on our Facebook page earlier today. Take a look whenever you get a chance. They met way back in 2011. I think that is so cool. For now, though, it's Toby Keith, and I love this bar on River Country, WIVR.

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0: The Hometown Spotlight on Kankakee. I'm Scott Smith, and talking with us today is Angelina Gear, the Executive Director of Visit Kankakee County. How are you?
1: Hi, Scott. I'm doing well today. Thank you. How are you?
0: I'm doing great. It's summertime, and the lineup was recently announced for Merchant Street Music Fest. What do you want to tell us about this year's concerts?
1: So Merchant Street Music Fest is the signature premier event for downtown Kankakee. It takes place on Friday, July 24th, and Saturday, July 25th. Some of our music acts this year, we are having Twista, Christopher Williams, Shady, which is an Eminem tribute, the Southside Social Club, Radke, and so many more. It's a family-friendly event. We'll have food trucks and art vendors, and just a real good time.
0: There's several stages, but there's more than just the music. It's really a good opportunity for everyone to get together.
1: Yes, absolutely. It's one of those festivals where you think you'll come for an hour and you'll stay all day. You'll run into people that you haven't seen since third grade, and it's always a good time.
0: It's all about Kankakee this week. We're keeping it local with the Hometown Spotlight.
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5: Overnight, mid-70s and a few clouds, a very slight chance of a shower or thunderstorm. We have low pressure dropping in from the northern plains on Friday. That'll bring us a fairly good chance of afternoon showers and thunderstorms. Going up to 90, still pretty humid. That heat index tomorrow, about 105. Rain looks likely on Friday night, and then a fairly good chance of showers and thunderstorms Independence Day. We'll be in the upper 80s, scattered showers, and mid-80s on Sunday. I'm meteorologist Steve Hamilton.
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River Country, WYVR, Ella Langley with Be Her and Heads Up. Peace, it's your girl Best Jess. And we'll be closed tomorrow on Friday for the 4th of July holiday. I'll plan accordingly in case you need to pick up a prize or call our office. But keep in mind that we'll still be here manning the airwaves, holiday or not. 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So check that out whenever you get your chance. And make plans to ring in America's 250th in style. For now, though, it's after 9:30, and Rodney Atkins is taking us back to the music with Take a Back Road on River Country, WIVR.

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2: Overnight, mid-70s and few clouds, a very slight chance of a shower or thunderstorm. We have low pressure dropping in from the northern plains on Friday. That'll bring us a fairly good chance of afternoon showers and thunderstorms. Going up to 90, still pretty humid. That heat index tomorrow, about 105. Rain looks likely on Friday night, and then a fairly good chance of showers and thunderstorms Independence Day. We'll be in the upper 80s, scattered showers, and mid-80s on Sunday. I'm meteorologist Steve Hamilton.
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River Country, WYBR, Tim McGraw with Taylor Swift for Highway Don't Care. And you can head out tomorrow night for the annual Manteno Fireworks display at the Sportsman's Club. Yeah, it's Best Jazz. Open to the public this Friday at 7 p.m. They'll have live music from the Southside Social Club. Also, concessions available, but small coolers and lawn chairs are allowed. However, keep in mind there is no swimming, no glass or smoking on the beach. But gosh, let freedom ring. And for more information, visit our community calendar. For now, though, it's almost 10 p.m. I'll be right back on River Country, WYBR.

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River Country, WIVR, with Hardy's favorite country song. And what's up, peeps? It's Best Jess, and after 10 p.m., now I'm so glad you're here to keep me company. Yeah, all yours, while in the studio until midnight. And did you hear? A major tournament that's happening right now has turned into a major dating hotspot. And according to Tinder, so far during the World Cup, matches have gone up nearly 60% across the U.S., which they say is driven by the massive influx of international tourists and fans socializing between games. So this massive sporting event has more than one benefit, noted. Anyways, apparently the surge has been particularly notable in those host cities with massive spikes in the app activity and users utilizing Tinder's passport mode. I mean, how great is that? Especially if you're so sick of dating around here or you think there's no good men to find in your town, then, well, get yourself near a game and maybe land yourself a hubby from somewhere else. Meanwhile, though, it's back to the music we go with Megan Maroney and Beautiful Things on River Country, WIVR.

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2: Overnight, mid-70s and few clouds, a very slight chance of a shower or thunderstorm. We have low pressure dropping in from the northern plains on Friday. That'll bring us a fairly good chance of afternoon showers and thunderstorms. Going up to 90, still pretty humid. That heat index tomorrow, about 105. Rain looks likely on Friday night, and then a fairly good chance of showers and thunderstorms Independence Day. We'll be in the upper 80s, scattered showers, and mid-80s on Sunday. I'm meteorologist Steve Hamilton.
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River Country, WIVR, Dierks Bentley with Gone. And after 10:30 on this Thursday, peeps, and let's show a little love to our listener of the week. Yeah, congratulations, Frank Longo of Schaumburg. You've been hearing us brag about him all week on air, online, on our socials. We also gave Frank an ultimate thank you prize package, too, which is packed with a bunch of goodies from our friends at Elver's, LK Tax Shop, Game On, and Us River Country. How great is that? Enjoy all that, Frank, and I hope you enjoyed your special week, too. But we'll have a new one next week, so the rest of you, for your chance to be our listener of the week sometime, send it via the website or use our mobile app. Yeah, good luck. We'll find out who it's going to be on Monday. Meanwhile, though, it's Jelly Roll and Shaboozy taking us back to the music now with Amen on River Country, WIVR.

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0: The City of Watseka and the Watseka Area Chamber of Commerce invite you to the July 4th Parade this Saturday morning at 10. The theme is America's 250th Anniversary. The parade proceeds out of Legion Park on to 4th, then east on Fairman, turning north on Belmont, west on Lincoln, north on 5th, west on to Cherry, south on 4th, to end in Legion Park. Mike Rubel will MC. Prizes awarded in different categories. This Saturday, July 4th at 10 a.m. in Watseka.
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2: Overnight, mid-70s and a few clouds, a very slight chance of a shower or thunderstorm. We have low pressure dropping in from the northern plains on Friday. That'll bring us a fairly good chance of afternoon showers and thunderstorms. Going up to 90, still pretty humid. That heat index tomorrow, about 105. Rain looks likely on Friday night, and then a fairly good chance of showers and thunderstorms Independence Day. We'll be in the upper 80s, scattered showers, and mid-80s on Sunday. I'm meteorologist Steve Hamilton.
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0: Yeah. That's right.
1: River Country, WIVR, Chris Jansen's What You See Is What You Get. And head on to Watsika this Saturday for their annual City Watsika and Watsika Area Chamber of Commerce's 4th of July Parade. That's right, kicking off at 10 o'clock from Legion Park as we honor America's 250th anniversary. Be sure to go grab a good spot along the parade route, and don't forget to say hi to our buddy Mike Rubel. He'll be serving as this year's MC. That's right, it's Best Jess. For more details on parade route, you can visit Watsika Chamber of Commerce on Facebook or our community calendar. For now, though, it's almost 11 p.m., and hey, I'll be right back on River Country, WIVR.

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It's Kane Brown on River Country WIVR with a woman. And how's it going, peeps? After 11 p.m., it's your girl, Best Jess. Another day feeling like Mother Nature was trying to bake us in the oven. Yeah, I hope you stayed cool, also hydrated, and that you didn't forget the fur babies because they need extra attention to make sure that they're safe during heat waves as well. But we're in the street is that it's supposed to end tomorrow, so get ready for to be able to breathe again. Otherwise, thanks for spending some of your Thursday with me. I'll be here for the good time the rest of the hour, plus providing the perfect playlist for the rest of your evening. And Carrie Underwood's up next for us with Church Bells on River Country WIVR.

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3: Overnight, mid-70s and a few clouds, a very slight chance of a shower or thunderstorm. We have low pressure dropping in from the northern plains on Friday. That'll bring us a fairly good chance of afternoon showers and thunderstorms. Going up to 90, still pretty humid. That heat index tomorrow, about 105. Rain looks likely on Friday night, and then a fairly good chance of showers and thunderstorms Independence Day. We'll be in the upper 80s, scattered showers, and mid-80s on Sunday. I'm meteorologist Steve Hamilton.
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country. WIVR. Love that one by Lainey Wilson. It's Hang Tight, Honey. And once again, peeps, it's your girl, Best Jess. And we'll be closed tomorrow on Friday in observance of the 4th of July holiday. That's right. Keep in mind that you'll have to wait until Monday the 6th at 9 a.m. if you need to pick up a prize or call the office. But regardless, we wouldn't leave you all alone when we have a holiday to celebrate. So tune in while we're still here manning the airwaves this weekend. Also streaming via the website or using our mobile app. Meanwhile, though, it's almost 11:30, and Dan and Shay are here with Save Me the Trouble on River Country, WIVR.

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3: Overnight, mid-70s and a few clouds, a very slight chance of a shower or thunderstorm. We have low pressure dropping in from the northern plains on Friday. That'll bring us a fairly good chance of afternoon showers and thunderstorms. Going up to 90, still pretty humid. That heat index tomorrow, about 105. Rain looks likely on Friday night, and then a fairly good chance of showers and thunderstorms Independence Day. We'll be in the upper 80s, scattered showers, and mid-80s on Sunday. I'm meteorologist Steve Hamilton.
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2: Overnight, mid-70s and few clouds, a very slight chance of a shower or thunderstorm. We have low pressure dropping in from the northern plains on Friday. That'll bring us a fairly good chance of afternoon showers and thunderstorms. Going up to 90, still pretty humid. That heat index tomorrow, about 105. Rain looks likely on Friday night, and then a fairly good chance of showers and thunderstorms Independence Day. We'll be in the upper 80s, scattered showers, and mid-80s on Sunday. I'm meteorologist Steve Hamilton.
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2: Overnight, mid-70s and a few clouds, a very slight chance of a shower or thunderstorm. We have low pressure dropping in from the northern plains on Friday. That'll bring us a fairly good chance of afternoon showers and thunderstorms. Going up to 90, still pretty humid. That heat index tomorrow, about 105. Rain looks likely on Friday night, and then a fairly good chance of showers and thunderstorms Independence Day. We'll be in the upper 80s, scattered showers and mid-80s on Sunday. I'm meteorologist Steve Hamilton.
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3: Overnight, mid-70s and few clouds, a very slight chance of a shower or thunderstorm. We have low pressure dropping in from the northern plains on Friday. That'll bring us a fairly good chance of afternoon showers and thunderstorms. Going up to 90, still pretty humid. That heat index tomorrow, about 105. Rain looks likely on Friday night, and then a fairly good chance of showers and thunderstorms Independence Day. We'll be in the upper 80s, scattered showers, and mid-80s on Sunday. I'm meteorologist Steve Hamilton.
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1: Overnight, mid-70s and few clouds, a very slight chance of a shower or thunderstorm. We have low pressure dropping in from the northern plains on Friday. That'll bring us a fairly good chance of afternoon showers and thunderstorms. Going up to 90, still pretty humid. That heat index tomorrow, about 105. Rain looks likely on Friday night, and then a fairly good chance of showers and thunderstorms Independence Day. We'll be in the upper 80s, scattered showers, and mid-80s on Sunday. I'm meteorologist Steve Hamilton.
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1: It's the Hometown Spotlight Series. I'm Scott Smith, and this week we're talking about Kankakee. And joining us, it's Mayor Chris Curtis. Hello.
2: How you doing, Scott? Good to hear from you.
1: Can you guide us through some of the summer events happening in Kankakee?
2: Absolutely. Our downtown is going to be alive and kicking all summer long. And a lot of it's going to enjoy with music, cars, and just quite frankly, some good old-fashioned fun in downtown Kankakee. But our signature event is July 24th and 25th. That is a Friday night and Saturday afternoon evening. We'll have the Merchant Street Music Fest. That's a staple in our community. We'll have food. We'll have entertainment. We'll have a kids' day on Saturday. Three different locations with the hill stage, the platform stage along the rail tracks, and the main stage with lots of entertainment, lots of music happening. Be able to get out and dance and surround the fountain and just have a good old time. But it's not just limited there. We've got Friday night concert series that happens on the 3rd of July, the 17th, and August 7th. And they'll be on the hill stage. You can come out, hear some different music there, bring a chair or relax on the depot area and enjoy the evening. But if you need more, we've got more. Have the second Wednesday of each month during the summer. We have sandwiches with a side of jam. You come out at about the lunch hour, right along the depot there. We've got some music playing for you, and we got some food trucks that'll come up, and you get your lunch, enjoy an afternoon, take a little break from work, and just enjoy the great things happening in downtown. And if that isn't enough, on August 21st with our South Schuyler Sunset Stroll. That's a Friday night. We celebrate our businesses. We close down the street. We've got some more music at the end of the street, and we encourage you to shop through the stores, the vendors, the local establishments, and just head into Labor Day weekend with some good old-fashioned fun.
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4: Overnight, mid-70s and a few clouds, a very slight chance of a shower or thunderstorm. We have low pressure dropping in from the northern plains on Friday. That'll bring us a fairly good chance of afternoon showers and thunderstorms. Going up to 90, still pretty humid. That heat index tomorrow, about 105. Rain looks likely on Friday night, and then a fairly good chance of showers and thunderstorms Independence Day. We'll be in the upper 80s, scattered showers, and mid-80s on Sunday. I'm meteorologist Steve Hamilton.
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2: Overnight, mid-70s and a few clouds, a very slight chance of a shower or thunderstorm. We have low pressure dropping in from the northern plains on Friday. That'll bring us a fairly good chance of afternoon showers and thunderstorms. Going up to 90, still pretty humid. That heat index tomorrow, about 105. Rain looks likely on Friday night, and then a fairly good chance of showers and thunderstorms Independence Day. We'll be in the upper 80s, scattered showers, and mid-80s on Sunday. I'm meteorologist Steve Hamilton.
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1: 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Specific rules for individual contests are also listed under the same section. 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
3: Overnight, mid-70s and few clouds, a very slight chance of a shower or thunderstorm. We have low pressure dropping in from the northern plains on Friday. That'll bring us a fairly good chance of afternoon showers and thunderstorms. Going up to 90, still pretty humid. That heat index tomorrow, about 105. Rain looks likely on Friday night, and then a fairly good chance of showers and thunderstorms Independence Day. We'll be in the upper 80s, scattered showers, and mid-80s on Sunday. I'm meteorologist Steve Hamilton.
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out. It'll sit right here on this land, and you could leave town a rich man. And he said, boys, whatever you're offering, it won't be enough.

Little girl used to swing right there. I still see her pink bow and her brown hair. She's in the big city now, but she still calls home.

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2: NBC News Radio, I'm Michael Kastner. A government watchdog says the Secret Service missed several opportunities to prevent the 2024 assassination attempt on Donald Trump. Trump was running as a candidate when a rooftop shooter killed a spectator standing near Trump at a rally in Pennsylvania. A new report from the DHS Inspector General says the Secret Service failed to secure the perimeter of the event, failed to block the line of sight from the shooter's rooftop location, and failed to detect a drone used by the shooter to view the event stage. President Trump will visit Mount Rushmore today for one of the nation's biggest Independence Day celebrations. More from Monica Nelson.
3: Trump is set to attend the America's 250 fireworks celebration marking the country's 250th birthday. South Dakota Governor Larry Rodin praised the announcement, saying, "Together, we will throw the biggest birthday party ever for our nation and celebrate America's legacy of freedom, liberty, and justice for all." The event is in partnership with the U.S. Department of the Interior and the National Park Service.
2: Iran's former allied supreme leader, Ali Khamenei, is set to be buried on July 9th following days of ceremonies. Khamenei led the Islamic Republic for 37 years before his death during the U.S. and Israeli airstrikes at the beginning of the war in Iran. The former special counsel who investigated Donald Trump says he's very concerned about what's going to happen in the next election. More from Mark Mayfield.
4: Former federal prosecutor Jack Smith investigated Trump in 2022 for his alleged efforts to reverse the 2020 election and for keeping classified documents. The cases were dropped after Trump was reelected president. Smith gave his first interview Thursday since resigning as special counsel and said it angers him to see public servants demonized for doing their jobs and that we are facing an attack on the rule of law that is different in kind and scope to anything I've seen in my lifetime.
2: Michael Kastner, NBC News Radio.
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5: Low pressure rolling in from the northern plains. We will have some sunshine today, but a pretty good chance of afternoon showers and thunderstorms. We're going up to 90 and very humid. Our heat index about 105 by afternoon. Overnight, a shower or two before midnight, low 70s. We've got a fairly good chance of showers and thunderstorms in the afternoon on Independence Day. Hot and humid again, we'll be in the upper 80s. Mix of sunshine and clouds on Sunday. Mid-80s, maybe a few showers. I'm meteorologist Steve Hamilton.

That's Luke Combs, Be By You in River Country, WIVR. Good morning, Jim Brandt in one more time for Roy Gregory. He's back on Monday. Tune in to Rick Jackson's Country Classics every Sunday morning from 7 to 10 on WIVR. Rick brings you the greatest country music hits and shares fascinating stories about the artists, songwriters, and the unsung heroes behind the music. 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Here's Dierks Bentley, Drunk on a Plane in River Country, WIVR.

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0: It's all about Kankakee this week with the Hometown Spotlight. My name is Scott Smith, joined by Angelina Gear with Visit Kankakee County. 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
1: So the Kankakee County Speedway is coming back to life. 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
3: Low pressure rolling in from the northern plains. We will have some sunshine today, but a pretty good chance of afternoon showers and thunderstorms. We're going up to 90 and very humid. Our heat index about 105 by afternoon. Overnight, a shower or two before midnight, low 70s. We've got a fairly good chance of showers and thunderstorms in the afternoon on Independence Day. Hot and humid again, we'll be in the upper 80s. Mix of sunshine and clouds on Sunday. Mid-80s, maybe a few showers. I'm meteorologist Steve Hamilton.
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River Country, WIVR with Kelsey Hart. Life with you. Good morning. Jim Brandt in for Roy Gregory again this morning. Roy's back on Monday. There's fireworks tonight. Yeah, it's the third. Some of them have them a day early, like Manteno, Moments, Mokena, Morris, Plainfield, Aurora, Tinley Park. You can check out the entire schedule on our app from River Country, WIVR. Right now, more of your latest and greatest in country music on this Friday morning. Sarah Evans, Suds in the Bucket in River Country.

0: NBC News Radio, I'm Michael Kastner. A government watchdog says the Secret Service missed several opportunities to prevent the 2024 assassination attempt on Donald Trump. Trump was running as a candidate when a rooftop shooter killed a spectator standing near Trump at a rally in Pennsylvania. A new report from the DHS Inspector General says the Secret Service failed to, among other things, secure the perimeter of the event. Iran's former Allied Supreme Commander Ali Khamenei is set to be buried on July 9th following days of ceremonies. Khamenei led the Islamic Republic for 37 years before his death during the U.S. and Israeli airstrikes at the beginning of the war in Iran. The new album from Madonna is now streaming. Confessions 2 is a sequel to her 2005 classic Confessions on a Dance Floor. Critics are heaping praise on the album, with Billboard calling it a stunner. Michael Kastner, NBC News Radio.
1: Low pressure rolling in from the northern plains. We will have some sunshine today, but a pretty good chance of afternoon showers and thunderstorms. We're going up to 90 and very humid. Our heat index about 105 by afternoon. Overnight, a shower or two before midnight, low 70s. We've got a fairly good chance of showers and thunderstorms in the afternoon on Independence Day. Hot and humid again, we'll be in the upper 80s. Mix of sunshine and clouds on Sunday. Mid-80s, maybe a few showers. I'm meteorologist Steve Hamilton.
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0: you darling.
1: Darling. Chase Matthew here in River Country, WIVR. Good morning, Jim Brandt with a look at sports for today. The Cubs in St. Louis begin a three-game series at Wrigley this afternoon. The White Sox will be in Cleveland tonight. In area baseball, the Joliet Slammers begin a nine-game homestand, taking on the Evansville Otters. And don't forget, the rescheduled Kankakee Fishing Derby gets underway today. Get registered. If you're a fisherman, there's no reason not to be registered. 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So get registered at KankakeeFishingDerby.com. 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

0: That's Toby Keith, My List in River Country, WIVR. Good morning, Jim Brandt here. And for Roy Gregory, the music lives on. What music? Well, the music of the Mavericks. They carved out their Grammy-winning sound, a multicultural version of American roots music, blending stateside influences like country and rock and roll with the border-crossing textures of Cuban grooves, Tex-Mex twang, and Latin swagger under the direction of Raul Malo. Be listening to River Country for your chance to win. Yeah, we're giving away tickets to go see them, to see the Mavericks at the Rialto Square Theater. It's on November the 8th at 6 p.m. Keep listening for your chance to win, as always, right here on River Country, WIVR.
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2: 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Yes, food prices, like everything else it seems, are sharply higher this year. And that's adding dollars to the cost of celebrating our nation's 250th birthday tomorrow. According to the American Farm Bureau's 2026 Summer Cookout Cost Survey, feeding 10 people will run you $73.82. That's about $7.38 a plate. That's up 4% from last year, and it's the highest total since Farm Bureau started this survey back in 2016. But here's a little perspective. That 4% bump is actually running just behind overall inflation, which climbed 4.2% over the past year, more than double the Federal Reserve's 2% target. In other words, your cookout may not feel as painful as the receipt suggests, simply because everything else you've bought recently has gotten more expensive as well. So what's driving food cost this year? Well, it's beef, mostly. 2 pounds of ground beef hit $14.06. That's the highest in the history of this survey, as ranchers keep working to rebuild a cattle herd thinned by years of drought. Strawberries jumped more than 12% after a Florida frost damaged young plants, and pork and beans rose nearly 14%, of all things, on higher aluminum can costs thanks to tariffs. But it's not all up. Potato salad actually fell almost 18% thanks to lower egg prices as the laying flocks have bounced back from bird flu, and potato chips got a few cents cheaper as well. Of course, we need to remember that we are talking about what consumers are paying at retail. Those grocery stores are several steps removed from the American farmer, so if every dollar that gets spent on that cookout, farmers and ranchers will take home less than 6 cents. The rest of that spend goes into processing, packaging, trucking, and margin for the grocery store and everybody else involved. As we celebrate 250 years of America tomorrow, let's take a moment to recognize those who got us here. 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From all of us here at Farm Progress, have a safe and happy Independence Day. 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I'm Mike Pearson. 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
7: Low pressure rolling in from the northern plains. We will have some sunshine today, but a pretty good chance of afternoon showers and thunderstorms. We're going up to 90 and very humid. Our heat index about 105 by afternoon. Overnight, a shower or two before midnight, low 70s. We've got a fairly good chance of showers and thunderstorms in the afternoon on Independence Day. Hot and humid again, we'll be in the upper 80s. Mix of sunshine and clouds on Sunday. Mid-80s, maybe a few showers. I'm meteorologist Steve Hamilton.
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The Zac Brown Band along with Alabama as she's walking away here in River Country, WIVR. Stick around pretty soon. We'll be talking the big wedding. Yeah, you'll want to hear all the details. In River Country, WIVR, here's Dasha and Austin.

0: the latest and greatest in country, plus local news and weather. Checking your River Country News, I'm Jake Lamore. Tomorrow is the 4th of July. That's a federal holiday. While the feds will recognize tomorrow as the holiday, the state of Illinois, Kankakee County, and most local municipalities are taking today off for the holiday. That means state, county, and most municipal offices will be closed today. The DMV is closed today, as are the financial markets. There will be mail delivery today, but no delivery tomorrow. As with many holidays, it's a good idea to call ahead if you have some business to do today. A man was allegedly stabbed early Thursday morning on Kankakee's east side. According to Kankakee City Police reports, officers were called to a local hospital just before 1 Thursday morning in reference to a man with a stab wound. The victim alleges 50-year-old Sean P. Douglas stabbed him on some back street near East Maple Street early Thursday morning. Detectives were with Douglas at another local hospital and found two knives on him. Douglas was arrested and charged with aggravated battery and use of a deadly weapon. And Mariah Vale, executive director for the United Way of Kankakee and Iroquois Counties, gave an update on their fundraising efforts to help those affected by the March 10th storms on a recent episode of the Kankakee Valley Community Happenings podcast with Mike Tamano.
1: Since then, we've been able to raise over $600,000 for families impacted by the storm. And so far, we've distributed, at least through our immediate response program, over $200,000. And we've got more cooking. We've got an application process out right now that specifically went to homes fully destroyed in Aroma Park.
2: Right.
1: So they get first dibs, first voice in that process.
0: You can learn more and donate to the Emergency Response Fund at myunitedway.org.
3: NBC News Radio, I'm Michael Kastner. A government watchdog says the Secret Service missed several opportunities to prevent the 2024 assassination attempt on Donald Trump. Trump was running as a candidate when a rooftop shooter killed a spectator standing near Trump at a rally in Pennsylvania. A new report from the DHS Inspector General says the Secret Service failed to, among other things, secure the perimeter of the event. Iran's former Allied Supreme Commander Ali Khamenei is set to be buried on July 9th following days of ceremonies. Khamenei led the Islamic Republic for 37 years before his death during the U.S. and Israeli airstrikes at the beginning of the war in Iran. The new album from Madonna is now streaming. Confessions 2 is a sequel to her 2005 classic Confessions on a Dance Floor. Critics are heaping praise on the album, with Billboard calling it a stunner. Michael Kastner, NBC News Radio.
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7: Low pressure rolling in from the northern plains. We will have some sunshine today, but a pretty good chance of afternoon showers and thunderstorms. We're going up to 90 and very humid. Our heat index about 105 by afternoon. Overnight, a shower or two before midnight, low 70s. We've got a fairly good chance of showers and thunderstorms in the afternoon on Independence Day. Hot and humid again, we'll be in the upper 80s. Mix of sunshine and clouds on Sunday. Mid-80s, maybe a few showers. I'm meteorologist Steve Hamilton.
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River Country, WIVR, Brantley Gilbert. You don't know her like I do here in River Country. This is Jim Brandt in for Roy Gregory, and the big wedding is allegedly tonight. Is it confirmed? I don't know. It's all rumors, or it seems to be that they've been keeping it, playing it close to the vest. You know what I'm talking about, right? Taylor Swift and Travis Kelce are supposedly tying the knot at Madison Square Garden tonight. I've heard so many different things about how many people are going to be there, what's going to happen. I've heard no cell phones. It's a black tie affair. They don't want anybody recording it. That's a cell phone thing, right? Because they'll probably be recording it themselves and making millions off of it as a documentary. My daughter, who's a big Taylor Swift fan, suggested they'll make a music video at the very least out of it, which is probably true. I also heard, it was Rob West was telling me, that he was reading that they're building a big castle inside of Madison Square Garden, so it's going to be like a castle wedding, perhaps. Well, Taylor can afford it, right? Travis, he's kind of a nickel-dime person compared to what Taylor Swift is, I would imagine. But anyway, good luck to the pair, right? Like them, not like them. Chiefs fan, not a Chiefs fan. Taylor Swift fan, not a Taylor Swift fan. And who isn't? Come on. But wish them all the best. Hope they have a very happy and long, long marriage. More of your greatest and latest country music, Max McNown now. 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
4: Low pressure rolling in from the northern plains. We will have some sunshine today, but a pretty good chance of afternoon showers and thunderstorms. We're going up to 90 and very humid. Our heat index about 105 by afternoon. Overnight, a shower or two before midnight, low 70s. We've got a fairly good chance of showers and thunderstorms in the afternoon on Independence Day. Hot and humid again, we'll be in the upper 80s. Mix of sunshine and clouds on Sunday. Mid-80s, maybe a few showers. I'm meteorologist Steve Hamilton.
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That's Parker McCollum. What kind of man in River Country? WIVR with your latest and greatest in country music. Well, the weather is getting a little bit better, maybe. It's still going to be pretty hot today. We do have a chance of some weather moving in. It could be severe, but if it does, our weather team will be on hand getting you up to date and keeping you safe. And keep your eye on the sky and your ears right here at River Country WIVR for all the latest in the weather happenings. Back to more of your greatest and latest in country music. 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

0: the latest and greatest in country, plus local news and weather. Checking your River Country News, I'm Jake Lamore. Tomorrow is the 4th of July. That's a federal holiday. While the feds will recognize tomorrow as the holiday, the state of Illinois, Kankakee County, and most local municipalities are taking today off for the holiday. That means state, county, and most municipal offices will be closed today. The DMV is closed today, as are the financial markets. There will be mail delivery today, but no delivery tomorrow. As with many holidays, it's a good idea to call ahead if you have some business to do today. Kankakee City Police were called to break up a fight Wednesday night on North Harrison Avenue. According to reports, officers responded to the 600 block of North Harrison Avenue around 9 Wednesday night to find multiple groups of people gathered together. While officers were breaking up the groups, a man, later identified as 35-year-old Timothy R. Watson Jr., began to run away from the scene. Watson ignored officers' commands to stop, and officers had to chase Watson down. In the process, Watson allegedly pushed one of the officers. Watson was eventually taken to the ground and handcuffed. He's been charged with aggravated battery to a peace officer and resisting arrest. And the city of Kankakee will hold their annual 4th of July fireworks celebration tomorrow along the river at Kankakee Community College. Mayor Chris Curtis says gates open up at 4:30.
1: Out at KCC, we'll have our annual fireworks on the grounds along with the Kankakee Symphony Orchestra playing music, along with the Youth Orchestra and the Kankakee Municipal Band. It's $20 per carload if you want to come out to KCC, and there'll be some food and some different things happening out there. So it'll be an exciting night celebrating America's 250th birthday.
0: Mayor Curtis said the fireworks show will be a little bit longer and better than normal this year, with it being America's 250th birthday.
2: NBC News Radio, I'm Michael Kastner. It could be the hottest 4th of July on record in parts of the U.S. A heat wave has been sweltering the eastern U.S. from the Midwest to the East Coast, and hundreds of heat records could be set by Saturday. Yesterday, New York City tied its record for the day with 100 degrees, and it could get even hotter today. The FBI is reportedly expanding its 2020 election probe in Georgia. An FBI memo directs field offices to surge over 250 personnel to support an FBI Atlanta priority investigation. Lionel Richie is back on stage after a health scare during one of his shows last month. More from Mark Mayfield.
3: On June the 24th, the singer kicked off his tour in St. Paul, Minnesota, and began to feel dizzy mid-set. He eventually stepped away for an unscheduled intermission before his saxophonist returned to the stage to explain he wasn't feeling well and the show would not continue.
2: Michael Kastner, NBC News Radio.
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0: 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Have a safe and happy Independence Day weekend. I'm Jake Lamore.
5: Low pressure rolling in from the northern plains. We will have some sunshine today, but a pretty good chance of afternoon showers and thunderstorms. We're going up to 90 and very humid. Our heat index about 105 by afternoon. Overnight, a shower or two before midnight, low 70s. We've got a fairly good chance of showers and thunderstorms in the afternoon on Independence Day. Hot and humid again, we'll be in the upper 80s. Mix of sunshine and clouds on Sunday. Mid-80s, maybe a few showers. I'm meteorologist Steve Hamilton.
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That's Luke Combs in River Country, sleepless in a hotel room. Congratulations to our workplace of the week here in River Country. It's Aqua on South Schuyler in Kankakee. They were nominated by Leslie Torres. Leslie and some coworkers will be treated to some delicious food from the JJC and Lindman family McDonald's as our workplace of the week. You can be our workplace of the week. Just enter the River Country and McDonald's Workplace of the Week contest. You could win 6 McDonald's coupons, good for your choice of an extra value meal. 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So get on over to WIVR1017.com, click on contest to enter for a chance to win as the next workplace of the week. 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
1: This is Central Illinois Today. I'm Kent Kasson. 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
3: Yes. It is Pioneer's 100th anniversary since 1926 when the company was first formed. This year is Pioneer's 100th anniversary. For myself, it's my 52nd year since Atkins Seed was developed. A tribute is really deserved to Pioneer and to Henry Wallace, the individual that started the company. He perceived a problem of the yield plateau of corn and the public's general using open pollinated corn. He perceived that that could be resolved. He went against the grain, proved it, and it took over like wildfire to move to hybrid seed corn, and other companies were formed.
2: Yeah, going strong still with Pioneer, with the local dealership here as well. And if anybody wants to talk more about this, they can reach out.
3: 815-945-5113.
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4: The Illinois Corn Growers Association and its farmer leaders feel overwhelmingly positive after their review of the USDA regenerative feedstock rule. They thank the administration for its obvious considerations of the comment period during the rulemaking process and for a rule that reflects most of the realities of farming today. Mark Bunzelmeyer, ICGA president, a Moroa farmer, says the rule is a clear framework that Illinois corn farmers have been wanting, containing the important information that's critical for us to be empowered to take informed management and investment decisions. There are several positive and important elements to the rule released. That includes field-level scoring, evaluating nitrogen use using NUE, allowing grazing of cover crops and inclusion of manure, plus evaluating soil health practices. Notably, the only concerning part of the rule is the mass balance approach that ICGA believes may limit farmer participation in 45Z and leave significant value on the table for farmers. USDA acknowledges a willingness to explore a transition to book and claim processes in the future. ICGA notes a second challenge is the need for a recent 2-year soil test to develop nutrient budget. The latest ag news and more is found at CentralIllinoisFarmNetwork.com. This has been Central Illinois Today. I'm Kent Kasson.
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10: Low pressure rolling in from the northern plains. We will have some sunshine today, but a pretty good chance of afternoon showers and thunderstorms. We're going up to 90 and very humid. Our heat index about 105 by afternoon. Overnight, a shower or two before midnight, low 70s. We've got a fairly good chance of showers and thunderstorms in the afternoon on Independence Day. Hot and humid again, we'll be in the upper 80s. Mix of sunshine and clouds on Sunday. Mid-80s, maybe a few showers. I'm meteorologist Steve Hamilton.
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River Country, WIVR, that's Morgan Wallen, and Don't We? Coming up, your quarter after laughter, your chance to get a chuckle, and I know you will. We're featuring Jesus Trejo. He'll be talking about parenting here in River Country. With more of your latest and greatest in country music, here's Lady Antebellum, I Run to You. River Country, WIVR.

0: the latest and greatest in country, plus local news and weather. Checking your River Country News, I'm Jake Lamore. Tomorrow is the 4th of July. That's a federal holiday. While the feds will recognize tomorrow as the holiday, the state of Illinois, Kankakee County, and most local municipalities are taking today off for the holiday. That means state, county, and most municipal offices will be closed today. The DMV is closed today, as are the financial markets. There will be mail delivery today, but no delivery tomorrow. As with many holidays, it's a good idea to call ahead if you have some business to do today. The Will County Sheriff's Office is warning residents of door-to-door scammers moving around the area. In a press release, the Sheriff's Office says these organized theft crews often pose as landscapers, tree trimmers, driveway sealers, or other home repair contractors. The crews seem to especially target seniors. Their tactics commonly involve one person coming to your front door to talk to you, while a second person sneaks through another door to your house to steal cash, jewelry, and other valuables you might have. The Will County Sheriff's Office says if you see or experience any unusual activity like this, to call your local law enforcement agency right away. And the city of Watseka will hold their annual 4th of July parade Saturday morning. Amanda Hibbs, executive director with the Watseka Area Chamber of Commerce, with the details.
1: The grand parade, of course, will be on Saturday, July 4th at 10 a.m., sponsored by the city of Watseka and the Watseka Area Chamber of Commerce. Lineup will begin in Legion Park with entries entering on Belmont Avenue. Right now, we are pushing 60 entries, which is great. We're looking forward to it. We're looking forward to seeing everyone's patriotic version of red, white, and blue, and what celebrating America's 250th anniversary means to them.
0: Hibbs said after the parade, there will be festivities held at Legion Park, and everyone is welcome.
2: NBC News Radio, I'm Michael Kastner. It could be the hottest 4th of July on record in parts of the U.S. A heat wave has been sweltering the eastern U.S. from the Midwest to the East Coast, and hundreds of heat records could be set by Saturday. Yesterday, New York City tied its record for the day with 100 degrees, and it could get even hotter today. The FBI is reportedly expanding its 2020 election probe in Georgia. An FBI memo directs field offices to surge over 250 personnel to support an FBI Atlanta priority investigation. Lionel Richie is back on stage after a health scare during one of his shows last month. More from Mark Mayfield.
3: On June the 24th, the singer kicked off his tour in St. Paul, Minnesota, and began to feel dizzy mid-set. He eventually stepped away for an unscheduled intermission before his saxophonist returned to the stage to explain he wasn't feeling well and the show would not continue.
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7: Low pressure rolling in from the northern plains. We will have some sunshine today, but a pretty good chance of afternoon showers and thunderstorms. We're going up to 90 and very humid. Our heat index about 105 by afternoon. Overnight, a shower or two before midnight, low 70s. We've got a fairly good chance of showers and thunderstorms in the afternoon on Independence Day. Hot and humid again, we'll be in the upper 80s. Mix of sunshine and clouds on Sunday. Mid-80s, maybe a few showers. I'm meteorologist Steve Hamilton.
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1: Just weird, you know, you worry about your parents. I worry about my mom, too. Like, I'm at the point where I worry who she hangs out with. There's some bad old ladies out there, you don't know that. My mom hangs out with this old lady named Samantha. I don't like her, man. Bad influence. The other day, I found my mom taking pills that weren't hers. Like, why do you take that? Because I like how they made me feel. They're not your pills. Who gave you those? I don't know. I'm like, it says Samantha on here. Oh, I don't know. I'm like, I can't trust you. Write down all your friends' names and phone numbers. Just want to know who you're hanging out with. As a matter of fact, give me Samantha's number. Let me talk to her son, see if he knows. If I call him, he's not going to know, right? So I called him up. I'm like, hey, man, your mom and my mom can't hang out. I don't like how you're raising your parents over there.
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2: Low pressure rolling in from the northern plains. We will have some sunshine today, but a pretty good chance of afternoon showers and thunderstorms. We're going up to 90 and very humid. Our heat index about 105 by afternoon. Overnight, a shower or two before midnight, low 70s. We've got a fairly good chance of showers and thunderstorms in the afternoon on Independence Day. Hot and humid again, we'll be in the upper 80s. Mix of sunshine and clouds on Sunday. Mid-80s, maybe a few showers. I'm meteorologist Steve Hamilton.
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Bailey Zimmerman. Holy smokes, in River Country, WIVR. It is July the 3rd. Big night tonight. There's fireworks scattered throughout the area, and then again tomorrow night. And then Dwight wraps things up with, they're the only ones that I know of that are having the fireworks on the 5th on Sunday night. So you could take them in there if you want to take in a whole bunch of fireworks this year. Just asking you to have a great time. Relax, chill out, have a wonderful time with friends and family. Party responsibly. Enjoy the fireworks, the legal kind. Enjoy the food and everything in moderation, right? But have a great 4th of July from us here at River Country, WIVR.

0: the latest and greatest in country, plus local news and weather. Checking your River Country News, I'm Jake Lamore. Tomorrow is the 4th of July. That's a federal holiday. While the feds will recognize tomorrow as the holiday, the state of Illinois, Kankakee County, and most local municipalities are taking today off for the holiday. That means state, county, and most municipal offices will be closed today. The DMV is closed today, as are the financial markets. There will be mail delivery today, but no delivery tomorrow. As with many holidays, it's a good idea to call ahead if you have some business to do today. The Illinois Department of Transportation is cautioning the public to be on the lookout for road buckling due to extreme heat. Pavement failures, buckling, and blowouts happen with little warning during periods of prolonged heat and humidity, resulting in uneven driving surfaces. Maintenance personnel will be on standby to make repairs as quickly as possible. Pavement failures can be reported to IDOT or to law enforcement. And there are a lot of celebrations going on this weekend to celebrate America's 250th birthday. Among them, the Jasper County 250 Saturday at the Jasper County Fairgrounds in Rensselaer. Tammy Culp is one of the organizers of the event, and she says things get started early Saturday morning.
1: Our day will begin at 7 o'clock with the running of a 5K, which will support Team Mission Jasper County. We then move into a prayer time to begin our day. We then will move into a Boston Tea Party where we have a retired history teacher who will be in costume to teach us about what the Boston Tea Party was all about.
0: Culp says the opening ceremonies are at 10:30 and then the festival hits full swing.
1: We'll recognize and honor the branches of our own military. We then moved into a time of games and activities planned for the kids. We have a cornhole tournament, beer garden. We have a motorcycle run that's going to take place at noon, registration from 9 to 11. And then at 4:30 in the afternoon, we have a fish fry, which will take place in the show arena at the fairgrounds. We have a couple live bands on stage at 4 and 7. We have a parade at 7 o'clock. Followed by our fireworks, which will conclude our event.
0: Culp says events are still changing, and you can keep up to date on them on the Jasper County 250 Facebook page.
2: NBC News Radio, I'm Michael Kastner. A government watchdog says the Secret Service missed several opportunities to prevent the 2024 assassination attempt on Donald Trump. Trump was running as a candidate when a rooftop shooter killed a spectator and wounded Trump at a rally in Pennsylvania. President Trump's latest financial disclosure shows his investment advisors made 327 stock purchases one day before he announced his first tariff pause. None of the stock purchases had been disclosed before Tuesday. That's despite a 45-day deadline to report financial transactions. An update on Mitch McConnell's health from his office. More from Mark Mayfield.
3: This comes as questions have been swirling about the former Senate Majority Leader's health after reports say he was found unconscious last month at his home due to a possible heart attack. His team says Senator McConnell appreciates the outpouring of support he's receiving.
2: He remains hospitalized. Michael Kastner, NBC News Radio.
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5: Low pressure rolling in from the northern plains. We will have some sunshine today, but a pretty good chance of afternoon showers and thunderstorms. We're going up to 90 and very humid. Our heat index about 105 by afternoon. Overnight, a shower or two before midnight, low 70s. We've got a fairly good chance of showers and thunderstorms in the afternoon on Independence Day. Hot and humid again, we'll be in the upper 80s. Mix of sunshine and clouds on Sunday. Mid-80s, maybe a few showers. I'm meteorologist Steve Hamilton.
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12: Low pressure rolling in from the northern plains. We will have some sunshine today, but a pretty good chance of afternoon showers and thunderstorms. We're going up to 90 and very humid. Our heat index about 105 by afternoon. Overnight, a shower or two before midnight, low 70s. We've got a fairly good chance of showers and thunderstorms in the afternoon on Independence Day. Hot and humid again, we'll be in the upper 80s. Mix of sunshine and clouds on Sunday. Mid-80s, maybe a few showers. I'm meteorologist Steve Hamilton.
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That's Megan Maroney. Beautiful Things in River Country, WIVR. Good morning, Jim Brandt in for Roy Gregory one more time this morning. Roy will be back on Monday. Glad to have Roy back. Yeah, I can sleep in maybe. That would be nice. Yeah. Or maybe I'll get up and listen to the latest and greatest in country music right here on WIVR. Stick around in a little while. We'll be talking birthdays, celebrities, and otherwise here in River Country, WIVR with Sam Hunt.

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0: the latest and greatest in country, plus local news and weather. Checking your River Country News, I'm Jake Lamore. Tomorrow is the 4th of July. That's a federal holiday. While the feds will recognize tomorrow as the holiday, the state of Illinois, Kankakee County, and most local municipalities are taking today off for the holiday. That means state, county, and most municipal offices will be closed today. The DMV is closed today, as are the financial markets. There will be mail delivery today, but no delivery tomorrow. As with many holidays, it's a good idea to call ahead if you have some business to do today. With the hot temperatures we've been having and no significant temperature changes over the next week or so, you might be tempted to take a swim. Kankakee City Fire Department EMS Coordinator and Community Risk Reduction Officer Lieutenant Enrique Zacco says you need to remember to put safety first.
1: Especially with the river, with the vast changing conditions, the raising, the lowering of the water levels, we want to make sure that if we are going to anywhere around the water, we never want to go alone. We always want to have somebody with us, and we want to make sure that we know the conditions of the river.
0: Lieutenant Zacco says the Park Service and Coast Guard both have websites you can use to find out about river conditions. He adds swimming isn't the only thing that can be dangerous on the river. Boating can be dangerous as well.
1: We want to make sure that we have life jackets, and not just life jackets, it's the properly fitted one. And we want to make sure that there's enough for everybody that's on the vessel. And we want to make sure that everybody knows how to use it and the protocols on what to do if they do get in trouble.
0: Zacco adds that while the river is receding after recent rains, it's still up and could be hiding dangers you can't see from the surface, so it might be best to avoid the river in the near future. The 4th of July is just around the corner, and that means fireworks. Loud noises are often a source of stress for pets. Dr. Jennifer Kemke with the Bradley Animal Hospital has a few tips for you to help lessen the stress on your pets.
2: Keep them in a safe, quiet space. Sometimes that's near impossible, but keeping those lights dimmers and the curtains drawn so they don't see those bright flashes can help them. Keeping a TV or radio on, and unfortunately you'll probably have to keep it on pretty loud to kind of mask that sound. They make certain things like thunder shirts that work for some people. There are some over-the-counter supplements, and every once in a while we do need to do more. Have them talk about medication options for those fireworks and things like that, too.
0: Dr. Kemke adds it's a good idea to have your pet microchipped in case they get out of the yard when they get scared by loud noises.
3: NBC News Radio, I'm Michael Kastner. A government watchdog says the Secret Service missed several opportunities to prevent the 2024 assassination attempt on Donald Trump. Trump was running as a candidate when a rooftop shooter killed a spectator and wounded Trump at a rally in Pennsylvania. President Trump's latest financial disclosure shows his investment advisors made 327 stock purchases one day before he announced his first tariff pause. None of the stock purchases had been disclosed before Tuesday. That's despite a 45-day deadline to report financial transactions. An update on Mitch McConnell's health from his office. More from Mark Mayfield.
4: This comes as questions have been swirling about the former Senate Majority Leader's health after reports say he was found unconscious last month at his home due to a possible heart attack. His team says Senator McConnell appreciates the outpouring of support he's receiving.
3: He remains hospitalized. Michael Kastner, NBC News Radio.
0: That's a check of your news on this Friday. 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
7: Low pressure rolling in from the northern plains. We will have some sunshine today, but a pretty good chance of afternoon showers and thunderstorms. We're going up to 90 and very humid. Our heat index about 105 by afternoon. Overnight, a shower or two before midnight, low 70s. We've got a fairly good chance of showers and thunderstorms in the afternoon on Independence Day. Hot and humid again, we'll be in the upper 80s. Mix of sunshine and clouds on Sunday. Mid-80s, maybe a few showers. I'm meteorologist Steve Hamilton.
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It's Friday and 4th of July Eve, right? Jim Brandt and Ferrari Gregory with more of your latest and greatest in country music. 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
3: Low pressure rolling in from the northern plains. We will have some sunshine today, but a pretty good chance of afternoon showers and thunderstorms. We're going up to 90 and very humid. Our heat index about 105 by afternoon. Overnight, a shower or two before midnight, low 70s. We've got a fairly good chance of showers and thunderstorms in the afternoon on Independence Day. Hot and humid again, we'll be in the upper 80s. Mix of sunshine and clouds on Sunday. Mid-80s, maybe a few showers. I'm meteorologist Steve Hamilton.
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That's Luke Combs, Days Like These in River Country, WIVR, celebrating our 250th birthday as America tomorrow on the 4th of July. And I was looking on Facebook, and I think I have this right. The Manteno Historical Society is celebrating 40 years, and they will be open tomorrow from 1 to 3. So you might want to take them in and help them celebrate as well. More of your latest and greatest country music here on WIVR. 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

0: the latest and greatest in country, plus local news and weather. Checking your River Country News, I'm Jake Lamore. Tomorrow is the 4th of July. That's a federal holiday. While the feds will recognize tomorrow as the holiday, the state of Illinois, Kankakee County, and most local municipalities are taking today off for the holiday. That means state, county, and most municipal offices will be closed today. The DMV is closed today, as are the financial markets. There will be mail delivery today, but no delivery tomorrow. As with many holidays, it's a good idea to call ahead if you have some business to do today. A man was allegedly stabbed early Thursday morning on Kankakee's east side. According to Kankakee City Police reports, officers were called to a local hospital just before 1 Thursday morning in reference to a man with a stab wound. The victim alleges 50-year-old Sean P. Douglas stabbed him on some back street near East Maple Street early Thursday morning. Detectives were with Douglas at another local hospital and found two knives on him. Douglas was arrested and charged with aggravated battery and use of a deadly weapon. And Mariah Vale, executive director for the United Way of Kankakee and Iroquois Counties, gave an update on their fundraising efforts to help those affected by the March 10th storms on a recent episode of the Kankakee Valley Community Happenings podcast with Mike Tamano.
1: Since then, we've been able to raise over $600,000 for families impacted by the storm. And so far, we've distributed, at least through our immediate response program, over $200,000. And we've got more cooking. We've got an application process out right now that specifically went to homes fully destroyed in Aroma Park.
2: Right.
1: So they get first dibs, first voice in that process.
0: You can learn more and donate to the Emergency Response Fund at myunitedway.org.
3: NBC News Radio, I'm Michael Kastner. A government watchdog says the Secret Service missed several opportunities to prevent the 2024 assassination attempt on Donald Trump. Trump was running as a candidate when a rooftop shooter killed a spectator and wounded Trump at a rally in Pennsylvania. President Trump's latest financial disclosure shows his investment advisors made 327 stock purchases one day before he announced his first tariff pause. None of the stock purchases had been disclosed before Tuesday. That's despite a 45-day deadline to report financial transactions. An update on Mitch McConnell's health from his office. More from Mark Mayfield.
4: This comes as questions have been swirling about the former Senate Majority Leader's health after reports say he was found unconscious last month at his home due to a possible heart attack. His team says Senator McConnell appreciates the outpouring of support he's receiving.
3: He remains hospitalized. Michael Kastner, NBC News Radio.
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7: Low pressure rolling in from the northern plains. We will have some sunshine today, but a pretty good chance of afternoon showers and thunderstorms. We're going up to 90 and very humid. Our heat index about 105 by afternoon. Overnight, a shower or two before midnight, low 70s. We've got a fairly good chance of showers and thunderstorms in the afternoon on Independence Day. Hot and humid again, we'll be in the upper 80s. Mix of sunshine and clouds on Sunday. Mid-80s, maybe a few showers. I'm meteorologist Steve Hamilton.
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River Country, Luke Bryan. Most people are good on WIVR. Going to take in some baseball today on the 3rd of July. Cubbies and Cardinals playing at Wrigley Field today. Cubs are on a roll. Cardinals been playing pretty well, too, as have the White Sox. The White Sox will be taking on the Guardians in Cleveland. And it's time to take a look at the standings, right, because it's about halfway through. It's going to be hard for either the Cubs or St. Louis to catch Milwaukee. They're on a pace to win 100 games. They're going to have to stumble a bit, but who knows? If not, they can get in on the wild card. And the White Sox playing well for such a young team, as they are doing well in the Central Division in the American League. The White Sox will be in Cleveland to take on the Guardians tonight. Back to more of your latest and greatest in country music here on WIVR. 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
9: Low pressure rolling in from the northern plains. We will have some sunshine today, but a pretty good chance of afternoon showers and thunderstorms. We're going up to 90 and very humid. Our heat index about 105 by afternoon. Overnight, a shower or two before midnight, low 70s. We've got a fairly good chance of showers and thunderstorms in the afternoon on Independence Day. Hot and humid again, will be in the upper 80s. Mix of sunshine and clouds on Sunday. Mid-80s, maybe a few showers. I'm meteorologist Steve Hamilton.
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River Country, Chris Young. Young Love and Saturday Night here on WIVR. Good morning, Jim Brandt here for Roy Gregory one more time this morning. And our offices, in case you were going to maybe try to conduct some business today, it's closed because the fourth falls on Saturday, and taking the third off. So you might want to put that off till next week here at WIVR. We do have your news on the way, the holiday news with Jake Lamore from River Country in just a little bit. This is Billy Currington now. That's How Country Boys Roll on WIVR.

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0: the latest and greatest in country, plus local news and weather. Checking your River Country News, I'm Jake Lamore. Tomorrow is the 4th of July. That's a federal holiday. While the feds will recognize tomorrow as the holiday, the state of Illinois, Kankakee County, and most local municipalities are taking today off for the holiday. That means state, county, and most municipal offices will be closed today. The DMV is closed today, as are the financial markets. There will be mail delivery today, but no delivery tomorrow. As with many holidays, it's a good idea to call ahead if you have some business to do today. Kankakee City Police were called to break up a fight Wednesday night on North Harrison Avenue. According to reports, officers responded to the 600 block of North Harrison Avenue around 9 Wednesday night to find multiple groups of people gathered together. While officers were breaking up the groups, a man, later identified as 35-year-old Timothy R. Watson Jr., began to run away from the scene. Watson ignored officers' commands to stop, and officers had to chase Watson down. In the process, Watson allegedly pushed one of the officers. Watson was eventually taken to the ground and handcuffed. He's been charged with aggravated battery to a peace officer and resisting arrest. And the city of Kankakee will hold their annual 4th of July fireworks celebration tomorrow along the river at Kankakee Community College. Mayor Chris Curtis says gates open up at 4:30.
1: Out at KCC, we'll have our annual fireworks on the grounds along with the Kankakee Symphony Orchestra playing music, along with the Youth Orchestra and the Kankakee Municipal Band. It's $20 per carload if you want to come out to KCC, and there'll be some food and some different things happening out there. So it'll be an exciting night celebrating America's 250th birthday.
0: Mayor Curtis said the fireworks show will be a little bit longer and better than normal this year, with it being America's 250th birthday.
2: NBC News Radio, I'm Michael Kastner. A government watchdog says the Secret Service missed several opportunities to prevent the 2024 assassination attempt on Donald Trump. Trump was running as a candidate when a rooftop shooter killed a spectator and wounded Trump at a rally in Pennsylvania. President Trump's latest financial disclosure shows his investment advisors made 327 stock purchases one day before he announced his first tariff pause. None of the stock purchases had been disclosed before Tuesday. That's despite a 45-day deadline to report financial transactions. An update on Mitch McConnell's health from his office. More from Mark Mayfield.
3: This comes as questions have been swirling about the former Senate Majority Leader's health after reports say he was found unconscious last month at his home due to a possible heart attack. His team says Senator McConnell appreciates the outpouring of support he's receiving.
2: He remains hospitalized. Michael Kastner, NBC News Radio.
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6: Low pressure rolling in from the northern plains. We will have some sunshine today, but a pretty good chance of afternoon showers and thunderstorms. We're going up to 90 and very humid. Our heat index about 105 by afternoon. Overnight, a shower or two before midnight, low 70s. We've got a fairly good chance of showers and thunderstorms in the afternoon on Independence Day. Hot and humid again, will be in the upper 80s. Mix of sunshine and clouds on Sunday. Mid-80s, maybe a few showers. I'm meteorologist Steve Hamilton.
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Lois Malone and Blake Shelton, Pour Me a Drink in River Country, WIVR. Congratulations to Frank Longo. Who's Frank Longo? Well, Frank Longo is our listener of the week. Frank's from Schaumburg, and he tells us that he's retired, and he doesn't watch TV unless it's sports. He says he listens to the radio through Alexa to River Country. Way to go, Frank, our listener of the week from River Country. 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

0: Mayor Chris Curtis is joining us. It's the Hometown Spotlight. This week, the city of Kankakee. Recently, there was a groundbreaking. Give us a scoop on that.
1: We're excited. We've got Quick Trip is coming to Kankakee on the south end. Had our groundbreaking there. That is a $20 million plus development that'll be happening right there at Riverstone Parkway. We've also got local McDonald's looking to sprout up right there next to the Aldi. And so we're excited about the entrances to our city as those continue to clean up and get developed with economic development. But some of the biggest things right now is going to be our infrastructure within the city. We're doing over $5 million worth of road repairs. They'll be completed by fall this year. Some of the major stretches such as Curtis Avenue, North Fifth Avenue, North Greenwood, River Street, Eagle Street. But then there's more. Exit 312 will be completely redone.

0: a huge transformational project that we see along the East Court Street corridor. And then we've got West Avenue from East Court Street all the way down to River Street. That is going to be completely redone with new sidewalks, curbs, lighting, and supporting some of that infrastructure with all of our new businesses that are sprouting up there.
1: We're keeping it local with the Hometown Spotlight. I'm Scott Smith.
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8: Low pressure rolling in from the northern plains. We will have some sunshine today, but a pretty good chance of afternoon showers and thunderstorms. We're going up to 90 and very humid. Our heat index about 105 by afternoon. Overnight, a shower or two before midnight, low 70s. We've got a fairly good chance of showers and thunderstorms in the afternoon on Independence Day. Hot and humid again, we'll be in the upper 80s. Mix of sunshine and clouds on Sunday. Mid-80s, maybe a few showers. I'm meteorologist Steve Hamilton.
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River Country. WIVR, that's Zach Topp, and Sounds Like the Radio, River Country, with your greatest and latest in country music. Jim Brandt here for Roy Gregory and fireworks. Boy, there's been some fireworks, right, already? There's some more tonight throughout the area, a bunch on tomorrow, of course, the 4th of July, and then one more with Dwight holding fireworks on Sunday the 5th. So you can get out and enjoy the fireworks. If you want to check out where the fireworks are and when, you can get them all online on our website or look on our River Country app. River Country, WIVR with Jordan Davis. Turn this truck around in River Country.

0: the latest and greatest in country, plus local news and weather. Checking your River Country News, I'm Jake Lamore. Tomorrow is the 4th of July. That's a federal holiday. While the feds will recognize tomorrow as the holiday, the state of Illinois, Kankakee County, and most local municipalities are taking today off for the holiday. That means state, county, and most municipal offices will be closed today. The DMV is closed today, as are the financial markets. There will be mail delivery today, but no delivery tomorrow. As with many holidays, it's a good idea to call ahead if you have some business to do today. The Will County Sheriff's Office is warning residents of door-to-door scammers moving around the area. In a press release, the Sheriff's Office says these organized theft crews often pose as landscapers, tree trimmers, driveway sealers, or other home repair contractors. The crews seem to especially target seniors. Their tactics commonly involve one person coming to your front door to talk to you, while a second person sneaks through another door to your house to steal cash, jewelry, and other valuables you might have. The Will County Sheriff's Office says if you see or experience any unusual activity like this, to call your local law enforcement agency right away. And the city of Watseka will hold their annual 4th of July parade Saturday morning. Amanda Hibbs, executive director with the Watseka Area Chamber of Commerce, with the details.
1: The grand parade, of course, will be on Saturday, July 4th at 10 a.m., sponsored by the city of Watseka and the Watseka Area Chamber of Commerce. Lineup will begin in Legion Park with entries entering on Belmont Avenue. Right now, we are pushing 60 entries, which is great. We're looking forward to it. We're looking forward to seeing everyone's patriotic version of red, white, and blue, and what celebrating America's 250th anniversary means to them.
0: Hibbs said after the parade, there will be festivities held at Legion Park, and everyone is welcome.
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3: Low pressure rolling in from the northern plains. We will have some sunshine today, but a pretty good chance of afternoon showers and thunderstorms. We're going up to 90 and very humid. Our heat index about 105 by afternoon. Overnight, a shower or two before midnight, low 70s. We've got a fairly good chance of showers and thunderstorms in the afternoon on Independence Day. Hot and humid again, we'll be in the upper 80s. Mix of sunshine and clouds on Sunday. Mid-80s, maybe a few showers. I'm meteorologist Steve Hamilton.
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0: River Country, that's Josh Ross. 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
7: Low pressure rolling in from the northern plains. We will have some sunshine today, but a pretty good chance of afternoon showers and thunderstorms. We're going up to 90 and very humid. Our heat index about 105 by afternoon. Overnight, a shower or two before midnight, low 70s. We've got a fairly good chance of showers and thunderstorms in the afternoon on Independence Day. Hot and humid again, we'll be in the upper 80s. Mix of sunshine and clouds on Sunday. Mid-80s, maybe a few showers. I'm meteorologist Steve Hamilton.
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River Country. WIVR, that's Riley Green. A good day to leave? Well, okay, I will do that. Yeah, I've been in this week for Roy Gregory. Roy will be back on a Monday, so you're done with me. I'm done with you. Oh, I hope you've had a good time. I have. It's been good to be back in the saddle. Yeah, I was here about 7 years ago, came back to do some fill-in. Thanks to Roy for that, and thanks for the other guys behind the scenes for being real helpful with Scott and Mike and Rob, and just when I say, hey, I don't know what's going on here, can you help me? They've been quick to jump in and help, so I appreciate that and hope to see you again sometime soon here in River Country. Have a great 4th of July. Get out there and live life, and, of course, as always, try to be kind.

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0: the latest and greatest in country, plus local news and weather. Checking your River Country News, I'm Jake Lamore. Tomorrow is the 4th of July. That's a federal holiday. While the feds will recognize tomorrow as the holiday, the state of Illinois, Kankakee County, and most local municipalities are taking today off for the holiday. That means state, county, and most municipal offices will be closed today. The DMV is closed today, as are the financial markets. There will be mail delivery today, but no delivery tomorrow. As with many holidays, it's a good idea to call ahead if you have some business to do today. The Illinois Department of Transportation is cautioning the public to be on the lookout for road buckling due to extreme heat. Pavement failures, buckling, and blowouts happen with little warning during periods of prolonged heat and humidity, resulting in uneven driving surfaces. Maintenance personnel will be on standby to make repairs as quickly as possible. Pavement failures can be reported to IDOT or to law enforcement. And there are a lot of celebrations going on this weekend to celebrate America's 250th birthday. Among them, the Jasper County 250 Saturday at the Jasper County Fairgrounds in Rensselaer. Tammy Culp is one of the organizers of the event, and she says things get started early Saturday morning.
1: Our day will begin at 7 o'clock with the running of a 5K, which will support Team Mission Jasper County. We then move into a prayer time to begin our day. We then will move into a Boston Tea Party where we have a retired history teacher who will be in costume to teach us about what the Boston Tea Party was all about.
0: Culp says the opening ceremonies are at 10:30 and then the festival hits full swing.
1: We'll recognize and honor the branches of our own military. We then moved into a time of games and activities planned for the kids. We have a cornhole tournament, beer garden. We have a motorcycle run that's going to take place at noon, registration from 9 to 11. And then at 4:30 in the afternoon, we have a fish fry, which will take place in the show arena at the fairgrounds. We have a couple live bands on stage at 4 and 7. We have a parade at 7 o'clock. Followed by our fireworks, which will conclude our event.
0: Culp says events are still changing, and you can keep up to date on them on the Jasper County 250 Facebook page.
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5: Low pressure rolling in from the northern plains. We will have some sunshine today, but a pretty good chance of afternoon showers and thunderstorms. We're going up to 90 and very humid. Our heat index about 105 by afternoon. Overnight, a shower or two before midnight, low 70s. We've got a fairly good chance of showers and thunderstorms in the afternoon on Independence Day. Hot and humid again, we'll be in the upper 80s. Mix of sunshine and clouds on Sunday. Mid-80s, maybe a few showers. I'm meteorologist Steve Hamilton.
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River Country, WIVR, Bailey Zimmerman's Chevy Silverado as we kick off 10 o'clock on a Friday morning. Good morning, everybody. It's Chris Nichols. We're at July 3rd. Looks like some scattered showers and thunderstorms through the holiday weekend. Highs in the 90s and lows in the 70s. We'll keep you updated with some Sugar Land right now and something more. 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

0: Cody Johnson here at River Country WIVR, our hometown spotlight shining on Kankakee this week. The city got its start because of the railroad, originally known as Kankakee Depot. It grew around the railroad station before officially becoming Kankakee. Keeping it live and local is River Country's hometown spotlight, shining that light on Kankakee this week.
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9: Low pressure rolling in from the northern plains. We will have some sunshine today, but a pretty good chance of afternoon showers and thunderstorms. We're going up to 90 and very humid. Our heat index about 105 by afternoon. Overnight, a shower or two before midnight, low 70s. We've got a fairly good chance of showers and thunderstorms in the afternoon on Independence Day. Hot and humid again, we'll be in the upper 80s. Mix of sunshine and clouds on Sunday. Mid-80s, maybe a few showers. I'm meteorologist Steve Hamilton.
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John Michael Montgomery and some classic River Country with Chris Nichols on this Friday, TGIF holiday weekend. Lots of fireworks in town. We've got some tonight in Manteno and Moments. Get all the fireworks locations at WIVR1017.com. We are

There's Luke Combs, Be By You at River Country, WIVR, on this Friday with some scattered showers and thunderstorms through our holiday weekend. Hope it's going to be still a nice 4th of July for you. And celebrate safely. Here's the Zach Brown Band at River Country.

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9: Low pressure rolling in from the northern plains. We will have some sunshine today, but a pretty good chance of afternoon showers and thunderstorms. We're going up to 90 and very humid. Our heat index about 105 by afternoon. Overnight, a shower or two before midnight, low 70s. We've got a fairly good chance of showers and thunderstorms in the afternoon on Independence Day. Hot and humid again, will be in the upper 80s. Mix of sunshine and clouds on Sunday. Mid-80s, maybe a few showers. I'm meteorologist Steve Hamilton.
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0: the latest and greatest in country, plus local news and weather. Checking your River Country News, I'm Jake Lamore. Tomorrow is the 4th of July. That's a federal holiday. While the feds will recognize tomorrow as the holiday, the state of Illinois, Kankakee County, and most local municipalities are taking today off for the holiday. That means state, county, and most municipal offices will be closed today. The DMV is closed today, as are the financial markets. There will be mail delivery today, but no delivery tomorrow. As with many holidays, it's a good idea to call ahead if you have some business to do today. With the hot temperatures we've been having and no significant temperature changes over the next week or so, you might be tempted to take a swim. Kankakee City Fire Department EMS Coordinator and Community Risk Reduction Officer Lieutenant Enrique Zacco says you need to remember to put safety first.
1: Especially with the river, with the vast changing conditions, the raising, the lowering of the water levels, we want to make sure that if we are going to anywhere around the water, we never want to go alone. We always want to have somebody with us, and we want to make sure that we know the conditions of the river.
0: Lieutenant Zacco says the Park Service and Coast Guard both have websites you can use to find out about river conditions. He adds swimming isn't the only thing that can be dangerous on the river. Boating can be dangerous as well.
1: We want to make sure that we have life jackets, and not just life jackets, it's the properly fitted one. And we want to make sure that there's enough for everybody that's on the vessel. And we want to make sure that everybody knows how to use it and the protocols on what to do if they do get in trouble.
0: Zacco adds that while the river is receding after recent rains, it's still up and could be hiding dangers you can't see from the surface, so it might be best to avoid the river in the near future. The 4th of July is just around the corner, and that means fireworks. Loud noises are often a source of stress for pets. Dr. Jennifer Kemke with the Bradley Animal Hospital has a few tips for you to help lessen the stress on your pets.
2: Keep them in a safe, quiet space. Sometimes that's near impossible, but keeping those lights dimmers and the curtains drawn so they don't see those bright flashes can help them. Keeping a TV or radio on, and unfortunately you'll probably have to keep it on pretty loud to kind of mask that sound. They make certain things like thunder shirts that work for some people. There are some over-the-counter supplements, and every once in a while we do need to do more. Have them talk about medication options for those fireworks and things like that too.
0: Dr. Kemke adds it's a good idea to have your pet microchipped in case they get out of the yard when they get scared by loud noises.
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6: Low pressure rolling in from the northern plains. We will have some sunshine today, but a pretty good chance of afternoon showers and thunderstorms. We're going up to 90 and very humid. Our heat index about 105 by afternoon. Overnight, a shower or two before midnight, low 70s. We've got a fairly good chance of showers and thunderstorms in the afternoon on Independence Day. Hot and humid again, we'll be in the upper 80s. Mix of sunshine and clouds on Sunday. Mid-80s, maybe a few showers. I'm meteorologist Steve Hamilton.
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Kenny Chesney carrying on as we kick off 11 o'clock musically here at River Country WIVR on a Friday with Chris Nichols and holiday weekend upon us and some jelly roll at River Country.

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0: Ride, ride, ride. George Burge and Luke Bryan here at River Country. Manteno fireworks are tonight. 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
1: 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Angelina Gear of Visit Kankakee County is joining us. The Kankakee County Museum is making an update.
2: Yes, absolutely. So starting in July, they are going to switch out all of their exhibits to celebrate the 250th anniversary of America. So make sure to stop in the museum for the whole month of July to see their Illinois 250 displays. It's definitely going to be very patriotic and something we can all be proud of.
1: And another gem in the community is the B. Harley Bradley House. Talk a little bit about that.
2: So the B. Harley Bradley House is Frank Lloyd Wright's very first prairie-style home, and it's located on the banks of the Kankakee River in our Riverview Historic District. It has been turned into a museum. They offer group tours as well as private events. So if you're looking for a unique location to throw a party, reach out to the Bradley House.
1: I'm Scott Smith. This is the Hometown Spotlight.
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9: Low pressure rolling in from the northern plains. We will have some sunshine today, but a pretty good chance of afternoon showers and thunderstorms. We're going up to 90 and very humid. Our heat index about 105 by afternoon. Overnight, a shower or two before midnight, low 70s. We've got a fairly good chance of showers and thunderstorms in the afternoon on Independence Day. Hot and humid again, will be in the upper 80s. Mix of sunshine and clouds on Sunday. Mid-80s, maybe a few showers. I'm meteorologist Steve Hamilton.
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Zach Top, I Never Lie, here at River Country WIVR with country newcomer Stella Lefty now, and her song, Boston, here at WIVR. On a

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1: I love a first cast when the water's glass and the line starts to run.

Sylvia. Jason Aldean here at River Country. Don't tell on me with Chris Nichols on this Friday. You can celebrate America's 250th birthday all weekend long at many locations, including the Jasper County Fairgrounds in Rensselaer tomorrow. I'll tell you more about that coming up. Bailey Zimmerman right now. Fall in Love here on River Country.

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0: at Red Dirt Road, Rooks and Dunn. Jasper County Fairgrounds in Rensselaer tomorrow. 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
2: 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I'm Kent Kasson. 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
3: 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We wish a happy anniversary to Pioneer Seed, Dale.
4: Yes. It is Pioneer's 100th anniversary since 1926 when the company was first formed. This year is Pioneer's 100th anniversary. For myself, it's my 52nd year since Atkins Seed was developed. A tribute is really deserved to Pioneer and to Henry Wallace, the individual that started the company. He perceived a problem of the yield plateau of corn and the public's general using open pollinated corn. He perceived that that could be resolved. He went against the grain, proved it, and it took over like wildfire to move to hybrid seed corn, and other companies were formed.
3: Yeah, going strong still with Pioneer, with the local dealership here as well. And if anybody wants to talk more about this, they can reach out.
4: 815-945-5113.
2: 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The Illinois Corn Growers Association and its farmer leaders feel overwhelmingly positive after their review of the USDA regenerative feedstock rule. They thank the administration for its obvious considerations of the comment period during the rulemaking process and for a rule that reflects most of the realities of farming today. Mark Bunzelmeyer, ICGA president, a Moroa farmer, says the rule is a clear framework that Illinois corn farmers have been wanting, containing the important information that's critical for us to be empowered to take informed management and investment decisions. There are several positive and important elements to the rule released. That includes field-level scoring, evaluating nitrogen use using NUE, allowing grazing of cover crops and inclusion of manure, plus evaluating soil health practices. Notably, the only concerning part of the rule is the mass balance approach that ICGA believes may limit farmer participation in 45Z and leave significant value on the table for farmers. USDA acknowledges a willingness to explore a transition to book and claim processes in the future. ICGA notes a second challenge is the need for a recent 2-year soil test to develop nutrient budget. The latest ag news and more is found at CentralIllinoisFarmNetwork.com. This has been Central Illinois Today. I'm Kent Kasson.
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7: Hot and humid today. We're going up to about 90. Our heat index around 105. And we've got low pressure moving in from the northern plains along a stationary front. That'll bring us some showers and thunderstorms through the afternoon. Pretty good chance of showers this evening. They'll wrap up by about midnight. Low 70s, and then really good rain chances again on Independence Day. Sunny in the morning, afternoon thunderstorms, humid, and we're in the upper 80s. Mix of sun and clouds and a few showers on Sunday. I'm meteorologist Steve Hamilton.
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0: the latest and greatest in country, plus local news and weather. Checking your River Country News, I'm Jake Lamore. Tomorrow is the 4th of July. That's a federal holiday. While the feds will recognize tomorrow as the holiday, the state of Illinois, Kankakee County, and most local municipalities are taking today off for the holiday. That means state, county, and most municipal offices will be closed today. The DMV is closed today, as are the financial markets. There will be mail delivery today, but no delivery tomorrow. As with many holidays, it's a good idea to call ahead if you have some business to do today. A man was allegedly stabbed early Thursday morning on Kankakee's east side. According to Kankakee City Police reports, officers were called to a local hospital just before 1 Thursday morning in reference to a man with a stab wound. The victim alleges 50-year-old Sean P. Douglas stabbed him on some back street near East Maple Street early Thursday morning. Detectives were with Douglas at another local hospital and found two knives on him. Douglas was arrested and charged with aggravated battery and use of a deadly weapon. And Mariah Vale, executive director for the United Way of Kankakee and Iroquois Counties, gave an update on their fundraising efforts to help those affected by the March 10th storms on a recent episode of the Kankakee Valley Community Happenings podcast with Mike Tamano.
1: Since then, we've been able to raise over $600,000 for families impacted by the storm. And so far, we've distributed, at least through our immediate response program, over $200,000. And we've got more cooking. We've got an application process out right now that specifically went to homes fully destroyed in Aroma Park.
2: Right.
1: So they get first dibs, first voice in that process.
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5: Hot and humid today. We're going up to about 90. Our heat index around 105, and we've got low pressure moving in from the northern plains along a stationary front. That'll bring us some showers and thunderstorms through the afternoon. Pretty good chance of showers this evening. They'll wrap up by about midnight. Low 70s, and then really good rain chances again on Independence Day. Sunny in the morning, afternoon thunderstorms, humid, and we're in the upper 80s. Mix of sun and clouds and a few showers on Sunday. I'm meteorologist Steve Hamilton.
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Back in the saddle, Luke Combs, kicking off your lunch hour here at River Country WIVR with Chris Nichols. Coming up, we will celebrate our workplace of the week, Morgan Wallen, right now. And don't we, here at River Country.

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0: River Country WIVR, breaking in boots with Matt Stell on this Friday with Chris Nichols. Aqua, Illinois, 187 South Schuyler Avenue in Kankakee. This week's Workplace of the Week. 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
4: The City of Watseka and the Watseka Area Chamber of Commerce invite you to the July 4th Parade this Saturday morning at 10. The theme is America's 250th Anniversary. The parade proceeds out of Legion Park onto 4th, then east on Fairman, turning north on Belmont, west on Lincoln, north on 5th, west onto Cherry, south on 4th, to end in Legion Park. Mike Rubel will MC. 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
9: Hot and humid today. We're going up to about 90. Our heat index around 105. And we've got low pressure moving in from the northern plains along a stationary front. That'll bring us some showers and thunderstorms through the afternoon. Pretty good chance of showers this evening. They'll wrap up by about midnight. Low 70s, and then really good rain chances again on Independence Day. Sunny in the morning, afternoon thunderstorms, humid, and we're in the upper 80s. Mix of sun and clouds and a few showers on Sunday. I'm meteorologist Steve Hamilton.
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0: River Country WIVR. Coming up, we'll celebrate our national days for this Friday, July 3rd. I believe there are beans involved. Zach Top now. 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

Ella Langley, Be Her. At River Country with Chris Nichols on a Friday, July 3rd, 184th day of the year, 181 left in 2026, on National Eat Beans Day. Whether baked, barbecue, chili, or green, it's a day to enjoy this versatile food. Just maybe warn your family and friends ahead of time, if you know what I mean. And I think you do. It's Hudson Westbrook, House Again in River Country.

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6: Severe thunderstorm watch will be in effect until 7 o'clock tonight. We're getting scattered showers and thunderstorms. Some of those could have hail and also damaging wind and possible tornadoes. We're hitting about 90 for the afternoon. Our heat index at about 100, so it'll be very humid. More showers and thunderstorms overnight. Low 70s. Independence Day looks like pretty wet weather. Showers and thunderstorms most of the day. Hot and humid. Upper 80s. A few more showers on Sunday. I'm meteorologist Steve Hamilton.
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0: the latest and greatest in country, plus local news and weather. Checking your River Country News, I'm Jake Lamore. Tomorrow is the 4th of July. That's a federal holiday. While the feds will recognize tomorrow as the holiday, the state of Illinois, Kankakee County, and most local municipalities are taking today off for the holiday. That means state, county, and most municipal offices will be closed today. The DMV is closed today, as are the financial markets. There will be mail delivery today, but no delivery tomorrow. As with many holidays, it's a good idea to call ahead if you have some business to do today. Kankakee City Police were called to break up a fight Wednesday night on North Harrison Avenue. According to reports, officers responded to the 600 block of North Harrison Avenue around 9 Wednesday night to find multiple groups of people gathered together. While officers were breaking up the groups, a man, later identified as 35-year-old Timothy R. Watson Jr., began to run away from the scene. Watson ignored officers' commands to stop, and officers had to chase Watson down. In the process, Watson allegedly pushed one of the officers. Watson was eventually taken to the ground and handcuffed. He's been charged with aggravated battery to a peace officer and resisting arrest. And the city of Kankakee will hold their annual 4th of July fireworks celebration tomorrow along the river at Kankakee Community College. Mayor Chris Curtis says gates open up at 4:30.
1: Out at KCC, we'll have our annual fireworks on the grounds, along with the Kankakee Symphony Orchestra playing music, along with the Youth Orchestra and the Kankakee Municipal Band. It's $20 per carload if you want to come out to KCC, and there'll be some food and some different things happening out there. So it'll be an exciting night celebrating America's 250th birthday.
0: Mayor Curtis said the fireworks show will be a little bit longer and better than normal this year, with it being America's 250th birthday.
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3: Severe thunderstorm watch will be in effect until 7 o'clock tonight. We're getting scattered showers and thunderstorms. Some of those could have hail and also damaging wind and possible tornadoes. We're hitting about 90 for the afternoon. Our heat index at about 100, so it'll be very humid. More showers and thunderstorms overnight. Low 70s. Independence Day looks like pretty wet weather. Showers and thunderstorms most of the day. Hot and humid. Upper 80s. A few more showers on Sunday. I'm meteorologist Steve Hamilton.
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River Country, WIVR, rolling to 1 o'clock now with Megan Maroney and Beautiful Things. It's Chris Nichols on this Friday with some scattered showers and thunderstorms popping up. Looks like the entire holiday weekend. We'll keep you updated here at River Country. John Party right now and Dirt on My Boots here on River Country.

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0: I hear she's getting married this weekend in New York City. Taylor Swift, I knew it, I knew you, here at River Country WIVR. Let's meet our latest listener of the week, Frank Longo of Schaumburg. He loves to listen to River Country through Alexa. So, Frank, thanks for listening and enjoy that ultimate thank you for listening prize pack. It includes some goodies from Oliver's Bar and Grill, LK Tax Shop, and Game On Bar and Grill. 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
1: It's the Hometown Spotlight. I'm Scott Smith talking with Kankakee Mayor Chris Curtis. There's a lot of projects happening now and coming up in the future.
2: The one that everyone's seeing right now is the East Riverwalk at the corner of Schuyler Avenue and River Street. That construction will be done by the end of the year, and that is going to be transforming the whole riverfront there as we take some old private area land that wasn't accessible to the public, and we now get it into the hands of the people. Be able to get down there and have a boardwalk along the river, have a overlook point to look up the river for those beautiful sunrises, or take a look to the other direction, those beautiful sunsets. We got more of that just happening there. We've got Legion Park, the old swimming area that is now going to be redesigned. We just got the schematic drawings on that and start the engineering and partnering with the park district to bring that park back to life. We got a riverfront trail along Fisherman's Park of Kennedy Avenue that'll go from the bridge that crosses the river all the way to Station Street. And then there'll be the West River Walk. That'll be in our plans as we're acquiring those properties, and we'll open up that land for the public. Be able to get down there a little closer to the river, do some fishing, maybe launch your canoe or kayak. So the river is becoming transforming before our eyes, and just making it more accessible for the public.
1: All about Kankakee with the Hometown Spotlight.
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3: Severe thunderstorm watch will be in effect until 7 o'clock tonight. We're getting scattered showers and thunderstorms. Some of those could have hail and also damaging wind and possible tornadoes. We're hitting about 90 for the afternoon. Our heat index at about 100, so it'll be very humid. More showers and thunderstorms overnight. Low 70s. Independence Day looks like pretty wet weather. Showers and thunderstorms most of the day. Hot and humid. Upper 80s. A few more showers on Sunday. I'm meteorologist Steve Hamilton.
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Sam Hunt, Country House here at WIVR, River Country with Chris Nichols. Great to be with you, everybody. Hope your Friday is going well. I'm going to have the best holiday weekend. Here's Jason Aldean and Carrie Underwood in River Country.

0: when Garth had the hat and Shania had the world. 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

Blake Shelton here at River Country WIVR. We need to celebrate our WIVR Birthday Club winner. 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
5: Severe thunderstorm watch will be in effect until 7 o'clock tonight. We're getting scattered showers and thunderstorms. Some of those could have hail and also damaging wind and possible tornadoes. We're hitting about 90 for the afternoon. Our heat index at about 100, so it'll be very humid. More showers and thunderstorms overnight. Low 70s. Independence Day looks like pretty wet weather. Showers and thunderstorms most of the day. Hot and humid. Upper 80s. A few more showers on Sunday. I'm meteorologist Steve Hamilton.
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0: the latest and greatest in country, plus local news and weather. Checking your River Country News, I'm Jake Lamore. Tomorrow is the 4th of July. That's a federal holiday. While the feds will recognize tomorrow as the holiday, the state of Illinois, Kankakee County, and most local municipalities are taking today off for the holiday. That means state, county, and most municipal offices will be closed today. The DMV is closed today, as are the financial markets. There will be mail delivery today, but no delivery tomorrow. As with many holidays, it's a good idea to call ahead if you have some business to do today. The Will County Sheriff's Office is warning residents of door-to-door scammers moving around the area. In a press release, the Sheriff's Office says these organized theft crews often pose as landscapers, tree trimmers, driveway sealers, or other home repair contractors. The crews seem to especially target seniors. Their tactics commonly involve one person coming to your front door to talk to you, while a second person sneaks through another door to your house to steal cash, jewelry, and other valuables you might have. The Will County Sheriff's Office says if you see or experience any unusual activity like this, to call your local law enforcement agency right away. And the city of Watseka will hold their annual 4th of July parade Saturday morning. Amanda Hibbs, executive director with the Watseka Area Chamber of Commerce, with the details.
1: The grand parade, of course, will be on Saturday, July 4th at 10 a.m., sponsored by the city of Watseka and the Watseka Area Chamber of Commerce. Lineup will begin in Legion Park with entries entering on Belmont Avenue. Right now, we are pushing 60 entries, which is great. We're looking forward to it. We're looking forward to seeing everyone's patriotic version of red, white, and blue, and what celebrating America's 250th anniversary means to them.
0: Hibbs said after the parade, there will be festivities held at Legion Park, and everyone is welcome.
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4: Severe thunderstorm watch will be in effect until 7 o'clock tonight. We're getting scattered showers and thunderstorms. Some of those could have hail and also damaging wind and possible tornadoes. We're hitting about 90 for the afternoon. Our heat index at about 100, so it'll be very humid. More showers and thunderstorms overnight. Low 70s. Independence Day looks like pretty wet weather. Showers and thunderstorms most of the day. Hot and humid. Upper 80s. A few more showers on Sunday. I'm meteorologist Steve Hamilton.
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Kane Brown Woman here at River Country, WIVR, with Chris Nichols, rolling into 2 o'clock on a Friday. Great to be with you. Coming up, the TSA is giving a warning to World Cup fans regarding condiments. I'll tell you what that's all about in just a bit. People are crazy. We know that. Here's Billy Currington at River Country, WIVR.

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0: The story of MacArthur. Tim McGraw, Hardy, and the boys, sad river country. So the TSA is warning World Cup fans to keep ranch dressing out of carry-ons. In an Instagram post, the agency advised travelers to pack any bottles of the condiment in checked luggage before flying home. Some travelers bring home souvenirs. Others just bring home some salad dressing.
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2: Severe thunderstorm watch will be in effect until 7 o'clock tonight. We're getting scattered showers and thunderstorms. Some of those could have hail and also damaging wind and possible tornadoes. We're hitting about 90 for the afternoon. Our heat index at about 100, so it'll be very humid. More showers and thunderstorms overnight. Low 70s. Independence Day looks like pretty wet weather. Showers and thunderstorms most of the day. Hot and humid. Upper 80s. A few more showers on Sunday. I'm meteorologist Steve Hamilton.
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0: Ain't a Bad Life, Thomas Rhett in River Country, WIVR, with Chris Nichols on a Friday after 2:30. We'll get to This Day in Country Music History. Got a classic from Garth Brooks on the way. Chris Jansen right now. Here's Buy Me a Boat at River Country.
1: I ain't rich, but I damn sure wanna be. 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

Barbecues, fireworks, freedom. 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

Tyler Hubbard dancing in the country here at River Country. Time for this day in country music history, July 3rd, 1993. Today, Garth Brooks hits number one on the Billboard Country Singles chart with this seasonal tune. He co-wrote the song that was released in April of 1993 as the fourth and last single from the album The Chase. It also appears on the hits, The Ultimate Hits, The Limited Series, and Double Live. Here's That Summer from Garth Brooks on River Country, WIVR.

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7: Severe thunderstorm watch will be in effect until 7 o'clock tonight. We're getting scattered showers and thunderstorms. Some of those could have hail and also damaging wind and possible tornadoes. We're hitting about 90 for the afternoon. Our heat index at about 100, so it'll be very humid. More showers and thunderstorms overnight. Low 70s. Independence Day looks like pretty wet weather. Showers and thunderstorms most of the day. Hot and humid. Upper 80s. A few more showers on Sunday. I'm meteorologist Steve Hamilton.
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Ella Langley and Morgan Wallen, I can't love you anymore. Wrapping up our time together here at River Country WIVR. It's Chris Nichols. Thanks so much for listening. Denny Case coming in next. You have yourself a happy and safe 4th of July weekend. We'll talk again Monday morning after 10. Do it all over again here at River Country. So long, everybody.

0: the latest and greatest in country, plus local news and weather. Checking your River Country News, I'm Jake Lamore. Tomorrow is the 4th of July. That's a federal holiday. While the feds will recognize tomorrow as the holiday, the state of Illinois, Kankakee County, and most local municipalities are taking today off for the holiday. That means state, county, and most municipal offices will be closed today. The DMV is closed today, as are the financial markets. There will be mail delivery today, but no delivery tomorrow. As with many holidays, it's a good idea to call ahead if you have some business to do today. The Illinois Department of Transportation is cautioning the public to be on the lookout for road buckling due to extreme heat. Pavement failures, buckling, and blowouts happen with little warning during periods of prolonged heat and humidity, resulting in uneven driving surfaces. Maintenance personnel will be on standby to make repairs as quickly as possible. Pavement failures can be reported to IDOT or to law enforcement. And there are a lot of celebrations going on this weekend to celebrate America's 250th birthday. Among them, the Jasper County 250 Saturday at the Jasper County Fairgrounds in Rensselaer. Tammy Culp is one of the organizers of the event, and she says things get started early Saturday morning.
1: Our day will begin at 7 o'clock with the running of a 5K, which will support Team Mission Jasper County. We then move into a prayer time to begin our day. We then will move into a Boston Tea Party where we have a retired history teacher who will be in costume to teach us about what the Boston Tea Party was all about.
0: Culp says the opening ceremonies are at 10:30 and then the festival hits full swing.
1: We'll recognize and honor the branches of our own military. We then moved into a time of games and activities planned for the kids. We have a cornhole tournament, beer garden. We have a motorcycle run that's going to take place at noon, registration from 9 to 11. And then at 4:30 in the afternoon, we have a fish fry, which will take place in the show arena at the fairgrounds. We have a couple live bands on stage at 4 and 7. We have a parade at 7 o'clock. Followed by our fireworks, which will conclude our event.
0: Culp says events are still changing, and you can keep up to date on them on the Jasper County 250 Facebook page.
2: NBC News Radio. I'm Chris Caraccio. This 4th of July may be the hottest ever in parts of the U.S. A heat wave has been sweltering the eastern U.S. from the Midwest to the East Coast, and hundreds of heat records could be set by tomorrow. Yesterday, New York City tied its record for the day of 100 degrees, and it could get even hotter today. An extreme heat warning is in effect for New York City until tomorrow night. Extreme heat warnings have also been posted in Boston, Philadelphia, and Washington, D.C. until 8 p.m. tomorrow. The nation's capital is expected to hit 101 tomorrow, which would make it the highest recorded temperature for that date. And Americans are hitting the roads and airports for this holiday weekend. AAA says more than 72 million Americans will travel during this Independence Day holiday period, with many Americans expected to travel at least 50 miles from home. According to AAA, most travelers will hit the road as more than 61 million are projected to drive to their destinations. I'm Chris Caraccio, NBC News Radio.
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5: Severe thunderstorm watch will be in effect until 7 o'clock tonight. We're getting scattered showers and thunderstorms. Some of those could have hail and also damaging wind and possible tornadoes. We're hitting about 90 for the afternoon. Our heat index at about 100, so it'll be very humid. More showers and thunderstorms overnight. Low 70s. Independence Day looks like pretty wet weather. Showers and thunderstorms most of the day. Hot and humid. Upper 80s. A few more showers on Sunday. I'm meteorologist Steve Hamilton.
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River Country WIVR, Josh Ross, and Hate How You Look. Just after 3 o'clock here on a Friday afternoon. Stepping in to be with you till 7 o'clock tonight. We'll officially kick off the weekend at 5 with the Coors Light Happy Hour. I'm Denny Case. And if you're looking for fireworks, there's plenty of towns in our listening area that are doing them tonight. They're not waiting until the 4th of July tomorrow. Manteno and Moments included are, those are tonight. And you can see a list of fireworks by town on our website at WIVR1017.com. It's Jason Aldean, and How Far Does a Goodbye Go? Here on River Country WIVR.

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0: River Country, WIVR, newcomer Zach John King, get to drinking. I'm Denny Case, and our weekly hometown spotlight shining on the city of Kankakee this week. And a cool, interesting fact here, the Kankakee River, it was once surrounded by one of North America's largest wetlands, the Grand Kankakee Marsh. And before it was drained in the late 1800s and early 1900s, the marsh covered nearly 1 million acres. It was known as the Everglades of the North. Now you know. Hey, a check of your forecast on the way. One from John Morgan coming up here on River Country WIVR.
1: The Hometown Spotlight on Kankakee. I'm Scott Smith, and talking with us today is Angelina Gear, the Executive Director of Visit Kankakee County. How are you?
2: Hi, Scott. I'm doing well today. Thank you. How are you?
1: I'm doing great. It's summertime, and the lineup was recently announced for Merchant Street Music Fest. 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
2: So Merchant Street Music Fest is the signature premier event for downtown Kankakee. It takes place on Friday, July 24th, and Saturday, July 25th. Some of our music acts this year, we are having Twista, Christopher Williams, Shady, which is an Eminem tribute, the Southside Social Club, Radkey, and so many more. 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We'll have food trucks and art vendors, and just a real good time.
1: There's several stages, but there's more than just the music. 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
3: 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We will reopen on July 6th when Tholenbuck Redemption begins.

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6: Severe thunderstorm watch will be in effect until 7 o'clock tonight. We're getting scattered showers and thunderstorms. Some of those could have hail and also damaging wind and possible tornadoes. We're hitting about 90 for the afternoon. Our heat index at about 100, so it'll be very humid. More showers and thunderstorms overnight. Low 70s. Independence Day looks like pretty wet weather. Showers and thunderstorms most of the day. Hot and humid. Upper 80s. A few more showers on Sunday. I'm meteorologist Steve Hamilton.
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River Country WIVR with a song of inspiration from Leanne Womack, and I Hope You Dance here on this 3rd of July. I'm Denny Case. Cole Wetzel and Jesse Murph take this one. It's The High Road on River Country WIVR.

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8: Severe thunderstorm watch will be in effect until 7 o'clock tonight. We're getting scattered showers and thunderstorms. Some of those could have hail and also damaging wind and possible tornadoes. We're hitting about 90 for the afternoon. Our heat index at about 100, so it'll be very humid. More showers and thunderstorms overnight. Low 70s. Independence Day looks like pretty wet weather. Showers and thunderstorms most of the day. Hot and humid. Upper 80s. A few more showers on Sunday. I'm meteorologist Steve Hamilton.
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0: the latest and greatest in country, plus local news and weather. Checking your River Country News, I'm Jake Lamore. Tomorrow is the 4th of July. That's a federal holiday. While the feds will recognize tomorrow as the holiday, the state of Illinois, Kankakee County, and most local municipalities are taking today off for the holiday. That means state, county, and most municipal offices will be closed today. The DMV is closed today, as are the financial markets. There will be mail delivery today, but no delivery tomorrow. As with many holidays, it's a good idea to call ahead if you have some business to do today. With the hot temperatures we've been having and no significant temperature changes over the next week or so, you might be tempted to take a swim. Kankakee City Fire Department EMS Coordinator and Community Risk Reduction Officer Lieutenant Enrique Zacco says you need to remember to put safety first.
1: Especially with the river, with the vast changing conditions, the raising, the lowering of the water levels, we want to make sure that if we are going to anywhere around the water, we never want to go alone. We always want to have somebody with us, and we want to make sure that we know the conditions of the river.
0: Lieutenant Zacco says the Park Service and Coast Guard both have websites you can use to find out about river conditions. He adds swimming isn't the only thing that can be dangerous on the river. Boating can be dangerous as well.
1: We want to make sure that we have life jackets, and not just life jackets, it's the properly fitted one. And we want to make sure that there's enough for everybody that's on the vessel. And we want to make sure that everybody knows how to use it and the protocols on what to do if they do get in trouble.
0: Zacco adds that while the river is receding after recent rains, it's still up and could be hiding dangers you can't see from the surface, so it might be best to avoid the river in the near future. The 4th of July is just around the corner, and that means fireworks. Loud noises are often a source of stress for pets. Dr. Jennifer Kemke with the Bradley Animal Hospital has a few tips for you to help lessen the stress on your pets.
2: Keep them in a safe, quiet space. Sometimes that's near impossible, but keeping those lights dimmers and the curtains drawn so they don't see those bright flashes can help them. Keeping a TV or radio on, and unfortunately you'll probably have to keep it on pretty loud to kind of mask that sound. They make certain things like thunder shirts that work for some people. There are some over-the-counter supplements, and every once in a while we do need to do more. Have them talk about medication options for those fireworks and things like that too.
0: Dr. Kemke adds it's a good idea to have your pet microchipped in case they get out of the yard when they get scared by loud noises.
3: NBC News Radio, I'm Chris Caraccio. More than 260 million people are facing extreme heat as some cities are already shattering record high temperatures. Local leaders throughout the eastern two-thirds of the country are advising people to be very cautious outdoors in what is the first major heat wave of the summer. The life-threatening heat dome is intensifying as millions are expected to attend outdoor events marking the July 4th holiday. According to NOAA, heat-related illnesses kill more Americans annually than any other type of extreme weather. Reports say at least one person has died and two others have been injured after a shooting at a Michigan mall. There's a large police presence at Fairlane Town Center Mall in Dearborn. It's believed the shooting erupted during an altercation involving several individuals. Taylor Swift and Travis Kelce are getting married today in New York at Madison Square Garden. They had their rehearsal dinner last evening at the Garden. A slated 1,000 guests are expected to attend today's ceremony, which is slated to begin at 5:30 p.m. Eastern. I'm Chris Caraccio, NBC News Radio.
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5: Severe thunderstorm watch will be in effect until 7 o'clock tonight. We're getting scattered showers and thunderstorms. Some of those could have hail and also damaging wind and possible tornadoes. We're hitting about 90 for the afternoon. Our heat index at about 100, so it'll be very humid. More showers and thunderstorms overnight. Low 70s. Independence Day looks like pretty wet weather. Showers and thunderstorms most of the day. Hot and humid. Upper 80s. A few more showers on Sunday. I'm meteorologist Steve Hamilton.
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River Country WIVR, Luke Combs off his latest album, The Way I Am. It's Be By You. It's a great album, too. I've got a CD copy of it, and I've listened to it over and over again quite a bit lately. We got a look at birthdays coming your way, and we're less than an hour away from the official kickoff of the weekend, Coors Light Happy Hour at 5. I'm Denny Case. 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

0: say so. River Country WIVR with Dan and Shay, say so here on this 3rd of July. It's a Friday. Congratulations going out to our birthday club winner this week, Emily Huffnagel from Bradley. 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I'm Denny Case. I want to say happy birthday to Joyce Hibbs of Grant Park, Maria Stump from Moments, Clayton Emling from Bonfield, and Louis Merez of Mantino. Happy birthday. Now, these folks share their birthday with some celebrities like actress Shawnee Smith. She played Linda on Becker, but she was also Amanda in the Saw series. Yardley Smith, she's the voice of Lisa Simpson. Kurtwood Smith, that's Red Foreman from That 70s Show. Singer L. King on the list today. Also, actor Patrick Wilson, famous for the role of Ed Warren in the Conjuring universe. Andrea Barber, that's Kimmy Gibbler from Full House. And happy birthday to Tom Cruise. Happy birthday to all that I listed, and you, if it's yours. A check of the forecast on the way. George Burge and Luke Bryan are coming up next on River Country WIVR.
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1: Severe thunderstorm watch will be in effect until 7 o'clock tonight. We're getting scattered showers and thunderstorms. Some of those could have hail and also damaging wind and possible tornadoes. We're hitting about 90 for the afternoon. Our heat index at about 100, so it'll be very humid. More showers and thunderstorms overnight. Low 70s. Independence Day looks like pretty wet weather. Showers and thunderstorms most of the day. Hot and humid. Upper 80s. A few more showers on Sunday. I'm meteorologist Steve Hamilton.
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River Country, WIVR, George Burge and Luke Bryan with Ride, Ride, Ride. I'm Denny Case, and tonight in Kankakee at the Hill Stage at the Harold and Gene Minor Festival Square, wear some tie-dye out there because it's a Friday night concert series show by a band called the Lazy Lightning Band, and they're a Grateful Dead tribute. So Grateful Dead and tie-dye just go together like peanut butter and jelly. It's from 6 to 9 tonight. All ages event. It's free to attend. You got food and drink vendors out there, bounce house, face painting, and fire twirlers and more. It's Scotty McCreary now with the Fall of Summer here on River Country WIVR.

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River Country, WIVR. It doesn't get more patriotic than that one. Lee Greenwood and God Bless the USA here on this 3rd of July. And if you're looking for fireworks tonight, you don't have to look too far. Mantino's doing it. So is Moments and Tinley Park. Now, if you're waiting for the actual 4th of July tomorrow, Beecher is one of the places I'll recommend because they got a full carnival going on there at Fireman's Park. You know, food vendors and beer tent and everything, man. And, of course, fireworks. Plus, Rensselaer, Indiana, doing it tomorrow night at the Jasper County Fairgrounds. And Kankakee is setting them off from Kankakee Community College. 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
8: Severe thunderstorm watch will be in effect until 7 o'clock tonight. We're getting scattered showers and thunderstorms. Some of those could have hail and also damaging wind and possible tornadoes. We're hitting about 90 for the afternoon. Our heat index at about 100, so it'll be very humid. More showers and thunderstorms overnight. Low 70s. Independence Day looks like pretty wet weather. Showers and thunderstorms most of the day. Hot and humid. Upper 80s. A few more showers on Sunday. I'm meteorologist Steve Hamilton.
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0: River Country WIVR, the new one from Kenny Chesney with Carry On, headed for the Coors Light Happy Hour. I'm Denny Case. And tomorrow, the City of Kankakee's fireworks celebration going to be happening at KCC, Kankakee Community College. Live music from the Youth Symphony Orchestra, the Kankakee Municipal Band, and the Kankakee Valley Symphony Orchestra. The gates are going to open up at 4:30 in the afternoon. 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
1: NBC News Radio, I'm Chris Ferrancio. Americans are traveling to their destinations for the holiday weekend. AAA says more than 72 million Americans will travel during the Independence Day holiday period, which started back on Saturday and runs through Sunday, with many Americans expected to travel at least 50 miles from home. According to AAA, most travelers will hit the road, as more than 61 million are projected to drive to their destinations. More than 260 million people are facing extreme heat, as some cities are already shattering record high temperatures. Local leaders throughout the eastern two-thirds of the country are advising people to be very cautious outdoors in what is the first major heat wave of the summer. Even the Great American State Fair in Washington, D.C. has been postponed for the time being due to the heat. The life-threatening heat dome is intensifying as millions are expected to attend outdoor events. According to NOAA, heat-related illnesses kill more Americans annually than any other type of extreme weather. I'm Chris Caraggio, NBC News Radio.
2: 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Hi, this is Cindy. 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Bussy and Reek Flowers. Flowers always convey what you need to say or feel, especially to a grieving friend or a fellow employee. 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
4: Low pressure out through our west, and we have a stationary front to our north, and that'll keep some showers and thunderstorms going for the overnight hours. We'll drop into the low 70s, some gusty wind with a few of those storms, and maybe even some brief heavy rainfall. For Independence Day, sunshine to start the day, but then some scattered afternoon showers and a few thunderstorms popping up. Hot and humid again, we're going into the upper 80s, heat index about 100. Scattered showers on Saturday night, a few thunderstorms, and mid-80s on Sunday. I'm meteorologist Steve Hamilton.
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River Country, WIVR, Jason Aldean, Don't Tell On Me, just after 5 o'clock on a Friday. Welcome to the weekend, the official kickoff to the weekend. It's the Coors Light Happy Hour at 5, the happiest hour on the radio, brought to you by the world's most refreshing beer. We're going to hear from our Bradley 315 headliner coming up here in just a few minutes. Right now, one from Parmalee. This is Cowgirl on River Country, WIVR.

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0: Country WIVR with Low Cash and Wrong Hearts in the Coors Light Happy Hour. Congratulations to our listener of the week, Frank Longo from Schaumburg. Frank's retired and he says he really doesn't watch TV much unless there's a game on that he wants to see. 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
1: It's the Hometown Spotlight Series. I'm Scott Smith, and this week we're talking about Kankakee. And joining us, it's Mayor Chris Curtis. Hello.
2: How you doing, Scott? Good to hear from you.
1: Can you guide us through some of the summer events happening in Kankakee?
2: Absolutely. Our downtown is going to be alive and kicking all summer long. And a lot of it's going to enjoy with music, cars, and just quite frankly some good old-fashioned fun in downtown Kankakee. But our signature event is July 24th and 25th. That is a Friday night and Saturday afternoon evening. We'll have the Merchant Street Music Fest. That's a staple in our community. We'll have food. We'll have entertainment. We'll have a kids' day on Saturday. Three different locations with the hill stage, the platform stage along the rail tracks, and the main stage with lots of entertainment, lots of music happening. Be able to get out and dance and surround the fountain and just have a good old time. But it's not just limited there. We've got Friday night concert series that happens on the 3rd of July, the 17th, and August 7th. And they'll be on the hill stage. You can come out, hear some different music there, bring a chair or relax on the depot area and enjoy the evening. But if you need more, we've got more. Have the second Wednesday of each month during the summer. We have sandwiches with a side of jam. You come out at about the lunch hour, right along the depot there. We've got some music playing for you, and we got some food trucks that'll come up, and you get your lunch, enjoy an afternoon, take a little break from work, and just enjoy the great things happening in downtown. And if that isn't enough, on August 21st with our South Schuyler Sunset Stroll. That's a Friday night. We celebrate our businesses. We close down the street. We've got some more music at the end of the street, and we encourage you to shop through the stores, the vendors, the local establishments, and just head into Labor Day weekend with some good old-fashioned fun.
1: 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I'm Scott Smith.
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4: Low pressure out through our west, and we have a stationary front to our north, and that'll keep some showers and thunderstorms going for the overnight hours. We'll drop into the low 70s, some gusty wind with a few of those storms, and maybe even some brief heavy rainfall. For Independence Day, sunshine to start the day, but then some scattered afternoon showers and a few thunderstorms popping up. Hot and humid again, we're going into the upper 80s, heat index about 100. Scattered showers on Saturday night, a few thunderstorms, and mid-80s on Sunday. I'm meteorologist Steve Hamilton.
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River Country WIVR with Shaboozy and Good News in the Coors Light Happy Hour with Denny Case. Good news for parade lovers tomorrow in Watsika, the Watsika Area Chamber of Commerce. They've got their annual 4th of July parade going on. It steps off at 10 o'clock in the morning from Legion Park. Going to be celebrating America's 250th anniversary. Morgan Wallen with Don't We here on River Country WIVR.

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River Country WIVR, a very popular karaoke tune, and Dina Carter's signature song, Strawberry Wine. Saw her perform that live in concert when she opened up for Dwight Yoakam quite a few years ago at the Taste of Chicago, back when the Taste of Chicago still acknowledged country music. Those were the days. I'm Denny Case with you here in the Coors Light Happy Hour. It's Jordan Davis. Turn this truck around on River Country WIVR.

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River Country WIVR from the Twisters soundtrack. Luke Combs, Ain't No Love in Oklahoma, headed for 6 o'clock. You're in the Coors Light Happy Hour with Denny Case. And earlier I mentioned that the Watseka 4th of July Parade was going to step off at 10 o'clock tomorrow morning. That's not all that's happening in Watseka for the 4th tomorrow. The Legion Park, that's going to be the place to be from 11 to 4 after the parade. They're going to have a lot of family fun, live music, food vendors, kids activities and games, a fun zone, bounce houses, car show, disc golf tournament, and some veterans assistance booths and stuff like that. Plus, they got fireworks at dusk right about 9 o'clock tomorrow night. Those are going to be from south of the Iroquois County Courthouse. So, again, a lot going on in Watseka tomorrow for the 4th of July. You heard it here on River Country WIVR.

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8: Low pressure out through our west, and we have a stationary front to our north, and that'll keep some showers and thunderstorms going for the overnight hours. We'll drop into the low 70s, some gusty wind with a few of those storms, and maybe even some brief heavy rainfall. For Independence Day, sunshine to start the day, but then some scattered afternoon showers and a few thunderstorms popping up. Hot and humid again, we're going into the upper 80s, heat index about 100. Scattered showers on Saturday night, a few thunderstorms, and mid-80s on Sunday. I'm meteorologist Steve Hamilton.
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0: River Country, WIVR, together with the Jonas Brothers. 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

0: the latest and greatest in country, plus local news and weather. Checking your River Country News, I'm Jake Lamore. The Illinois Department of Transportation is cautioning the public to be on the lookout for road buckling due to extreme heat. Pavement failures, buckling, and blowouts happen with little warning during periods of prolonged heat and humidity, resulting in uneven driving surfaces. Maintenance personnel will be on standby to make repairs as quickly as possible. Pavement failures can be reported to IDOT or to law enforcement. And there are a lot of celebrations going on this weekend to celebrate America's 250th birthday. Among them, the Jasper County 250 Saturday at the Jasper County Fairgrounds in Rensselaer. Tammy Culp is one of the organizers of the event, and she says things get started early Saturday morning.
1: Our day will begin at 7 o'clock with the running of a 5K, which will support Team Mission Jasper County. We then move into a prayer time to begin our day. We then will move into a Boston Tea Party where we have a retired history teacher who will be in costume to teach us about what the Boston Tea Party was all about.
0: Culp says the opening ceremonies are at 10:30 and then the festival hits full swing.
1: We'll recognize and honor the branches of our own military. We then move into a time of games and activities planned for the kids. We have a cornhole tournament, beer garden. We have a motorcycle run that's going to take place at noon, registration from 9 to 11. And then at 4:30 in the afternoon, we have a fish fry, which will take place in the show arena at the fairgrounds. We have a couple live bands on stage at 4 and 7. We have a parade at 7 o'clock, followed by our fireworks, which will conclude our event.
0: Culp says events are still changing, and you can keep up to date on the schedule on the Jasper County 250 Facebook page.
2: NBC News Radio. I'm Rob Martier. More than 260 million people are facing extreme heat, as some cities are already shattering record-high temperatures. Local leaders throughout the eastern two-thirds of the country are advising people to be very cautious outdoors in what is the first major heat wave of the summer. Americans are traveling to their destinations for the holiday weekend. AAA says more than 72 million Americans will travel during the Independence Day holiday period this year. The holiday travel sets another record, but it's only a 0.5% increase from last year. More than 61 million travelers are projected to drive to their destinations. A woman is on the verge of setting a record as she rows from California to Hawaii. Kelsey Fendler should land in Honolulu tonight, beating the men's record for a solo row across the Pacific Ocean by about a week. She's been chronicling the journey online since she set out from Monterey about 43 days ago. Rob Martier, NBC News Radio.
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4: Low pressure out through our west, and we have a stationary front to our north, and that'll keep some showers and thunderstorms going for the overnight hours. We'll drop into the low 70s, some gusty wind with a few of those storms, and maybe even some brief heavy rainfall. For Independence Day, sunshine to start the day, but then some scattered afternoon showers and a few thunderstorms popping up. Hot and humid again, we're going into the upper 80s, heat index about 100. Scattered showers on Saturday night, a few thunderstorms, and mid-80s on Sunday. I'm meteorologist Steve Hamilton.
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River Country WIVR with Ella Langley and Be Her. I'm Denny Case, and congratulations once again going out to our workplace of the week. That was Aqua at 187 Schuyler Avenue in Kankakee, nominated by Leslie Torres. 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

0: River Country WIVR with Zach Topp, South of Sanity, here on this Friday, the 3rd of July. Now, coming up this Sunday, Kimberly's Artisan Market in Grant Park. You don't want to miss this one. It's a special one. This market takes place on Sundays in the police department parking lot on East Taylor Street in Grant Park from 1 to 4 p.m. But this Sunday, an Independence Day celebration with over 50 vendors, some delicious food trucks, a free bounce house, mini photo sessions, and live music from Jeffrey Carroll. Check it out in Grant Park this Sunday from 1 to 4. You heard it here on River Country WIVR.
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River Country, WIVR, from the popular tribute album Common Thread, Songs of the Eagles, Travis Tritt, and Take It Easy. I'm Denny Case, and here at River Country, our weekly hometown spotlight been shining on the city of Kankakee this week. Kankakee, the home of Taiwan Hagler, NFL linebacker who won Super Bowl 41 with the Indianapolis Colts, and he uses his celebrity and everything that he's achieved to help out young kids with the Kids Can Do football and cheerleading camp here locally every year. It's a free thing he does. Very, very cool. It's Luke Bryan and Country, and She Knows It on River Country WIVR.

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The July 4th trifecta. Happy 4th of July weekend from 101.7, 103.7, 96.1, WIVR.

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1: River Country WIVR, Lainey Wilson and John Mayer with Phone Keys Wallet. I'm Denny Case. Don't miss the Bourbonnais Grove Historical Society's annual Lay Artisans Arts and Crafts Fair. They do it every 4th of July, and that's going on tomorrow from 9 to 3 at the Expo Center at the Kankakee County Fairgrounds. 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

River Country WIVR, a healthy dose of that heartache medication. It's John Party on our way to 7 o'clock. I'm Denny Case, and tonight you may see me roaming around Manteno if you're out at the Sportsman's Club, because the Manteno fireworks are going on tonight. The club is open to the public starting here at 7 o'clock. A $5 entry fee will allow non-members past the gate to watch the fireworks from the beach, and concessions are going to be available. Otherwise, if you want to watch them from the big patio there at the Sportsman's Club, that don't cost you anything to do that. Lawn chairs and small coolers are allowed, but if you're going to be on the beach, there's no swimming, no glass or smoking allowed there on the beach. Live music from the Southside Social Club on the patio. That starts here at 7 o'clock. Stick around. More great country music on the way. River Country, WIVR.

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7: Low pressure out through our west, and we have a stationary front to our north, and that'll keep some showers and thunderstorms going for the overnight hours. We'll drop into the low 70s, some gusty wind with a few of those storms, and maybe even some brief heavy rainfall. For Independence Day, sunshine to start the day, but then some scattered afternoon showers and a few thunderstorms popping up. Hot and humid again, we're going into the upper 80s, heat index about 100. Scattered showers on Saturday night, a few thunderstorms, and mid-80s on Sunday. I'm meteorologist Steve Hamilton.
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River Country, WIVR, Jelly Roll with Heart of Stone, and that's going to do it here for me tonight on our way to 7 o'clock. I'm Denny Case, and just one more little reminder, a big shindig going on for the 4th of July in Rensselaer, Indiana, tomorrow in the Jasper County Fairgrounds, celebrating America's 250th birthday. They're going to have an all-day event with a car and antique tractor shows, a 5K run and walk, breakfast and a tea party, food vendors, games for the kids, veteran recognition ceremony, motorcycle ride, cornhole tournament, beer tent, fish fry, live entertainment, a parade, fireworks at dusk, and the list goes on. Again, that's tomorrow. You can find out more on a Facebook page called Jasper County 250. All right? It's all right. I'll talk to you on Monday at 3 o'clock. Have a great 4th of July, and remember, every day's a gift, so enjoy the present. Believe in yourself, and others will too. This guy on the radio thinks the world of you. I'm Denny Case. 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